0: Polly's Look Through Any Window, Eskimo Joe, the first time, and last good night, pictures of you, 10:15, and it is a gorgeous morning. In about 15 minutes' time, I'll have a chat with the star of You Got It, which is the show at our sponsor, Twin Towns, on Saturday. Now, geez, they've had some good shows lately, haven't they? Of course, it's a salute to the one and only Roy Orbison.
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0: Oh, Richard Clapton, that was, and Deep Water goes on forever. I hope you liked it. About 7 minutes, that song. Susan Ray, LA International Airport, and Roxy Music. Oh, he's just a jealous guy. 10:30, morning to you all. Saturday night coming to our sponsor. Twin Towns is another great show. They've had a spate of them, but this is going to be fantastic. It's called You Got It. Obviously, a salute to the great Roy Orbison. And I'm lucky enough to have the star of the show on the phone, John Steffen. John, good morning to you.
1: Good morning, Rhonda.
0: Now, listen, how long have you been paying homage to Mr. Orbison?
1: Look, on and off between all my original songs that I write and produce, probably since the day I was born. My parents played him loud and clear throughout the whole time growing up, and, you know, whenever I could, I would sing his music.
0: Yeah, I mean, there's just something about his songs. I mean, he's not an easy person to pay tribute to, because you have to have a pretty good, you know, vocal range.
1: Yeah, that's what everybody says, and I agree with that. But I think as long as you've got the emotion behind the songs, and I guess I was lucky, as I said, you know, I grew up from a small baby, you know, listening to that all day and night. And when people often ask if I've had lessons, I always say, well, my lessons were the records my parents played, you know. So I was introduced to great singing very early on.
0: Yeah, and, well, Roy Orbison, he's a great person to pay tribute to. 15 number one hits right across the world.
1: That's right. A lot of people don't realise how many hits he had. And, you know, he recorded hundreds and hundreds of songs. But and most of his hits were songs that he wrote as well. He wrote and co-produced. And so he was very talented.
0: Oh, enormously so. Now, this show on Saturday night, it's something else. Wesley Orbison, Roy Orbison's eldest son, he endorses this show, but there's some spoken words from him. Talk to me about how that all works.
1: It is, yeah. So basically, I met Wesley Orbison in Nashville. I lived there for about 6 years, and I was asked to go on to the Grand Ole Opry by Vince Gill, and I sang as one of my songs, Crying, and the Orbison family happened to be there, and they embraced me, and we became good friends, and we came up with the idea of Wesley, of doing a show to remind America how great Roy was, and Wesley said, you know, he'd love to put his name to the show and talk about his dad throughout the show. So we've got Wesley on recordings throughout the show, talking, you know, about his dad, saying some very special things about him. And we're very proud because it's the only show in the world that is or has ever been officially endorsed by the family. So it's a very special event. And it's not an impersonation or a tribute show like you would see with some of these other great shows that are going around paying homage to Roy. But it's more like, you know, the Adam Lambert with Queen and that sort of thing. So it's kind of getting someone from today to keep that music alive and trying to keep it as close to how it was originally done as possible without impersonating.
0: Yeah, I get it. And that addition of Wesley with some, you know, vocals or spoken word, it just makes it a bit more different and a bit more authentic.
1: Exactly, yeah. It's official.
0: Yeah, exactly. Now, listen, you mentioned you lived in, was it Nashville for 6 years? What other stuff did you do over there?
1: Yeah, I lived in the States for about 20 years, actually. And, 6 years of that was in Nashville. And I wrote many songs for myself and for other people that became quite large hits, and did some movie soundtracks. And I think there's about 10 million albums sold out there with my voice on it. And it's just been a great 20 years. Of course, I started when I was 5, so it's amazing how quick it all goes. And I've just had a great time doing it and traveling all over the world, doing what I love.
0: Yeah, not many of us get to do that. That's fantastic. Born and bred in Sydney, John.
1: Exactly, yeah. Grew up in Sydney, and Australia's always somewhere I call home. A lot of people say, you know, you've been away so long, how have you not lost the accent? But that's one thing I think, being Australian, you never want to lose that part. We're very lucky. We've got probably the best country in the world. And I'm sure everybody says that, depending on where they're from. But, you know, I've been to a lot of countries, and I can vouch for that.
0: Yeah, I agree with you. And my daughter's been over there for 30-something years, married an American, and she still sounds as Aussie, you know, as can be. So I think you're right. I think you're right about us Aussies keeping our accent.
1: Yeah, you never want to let that go.
0: No. Terrific. John, sounds like a fantastic show. I wish you all the best for Saturday at our sponsor, Twin Town. It's going to be great. And thank you so much for your time this morning.
1: Thank you for having me. It's been a great talk. Thank you.
0: Thanks, John. Bye. And, guys, if you would like to win yourself a double pass to go and see You Got It with John Steffen, saluting Roy Orbison. I won't say playing tribute because, you know, he sort of says it isn't that. But it's just going to be brilliant. Give me a call now, 555-383-941.

0: Oh, they're good together, aren't they? Roy Orbison and Katie Lang and crying 21-11. Good morning, Nico from Highland
1: Park.
0: Good morning.
1: Good morning, Rhonda.
0: Well, you're a lucky boy. You've got two tickets to go and see the Roy Orbison show at our sponsor Twinnies on Saturday night. Well done.
1: That's excellent. Thank you so much for that.
0: Yeah, and John Stephanie sounds like such a nice fellow. Sounds very young to know a lot about Roy Orbison, but as he said, he grew up in a household where Roy Orbison was being played all the time.
1: To have a range like that is just amazing.
0: Yeah, I know, when he hits those high notes. Listen, Brian, that's fantastic. Your real name's Brian. We know you as Nico. You are a member of the station. Thank you so much for being that and your support. And have a great night on Saturday night.
1: Thanks so much, Rhonda.
0: Bye.
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0: 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And our album this week that they've chosen to sponsor is the soundtrack album to the movie FM. Here we go. Have a listen to this.

0: Linda Ronstadt and Tumbling Dice. That's off the soundtrack album to the movie FM. I haven't seen this movie. 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

That's a good song. It's Long Tote. I played a lot of long songs this morning for no reason. I haven't had to do anything or go for a walk or whatever. No, it's just happened. Toto in Africa. It is 2 to 11. Vonda Shepherd, Vonda with a V, not with an R, is going to take us up to all the latest news and sport.

0: That's Debbie Boone. He's a rebel. 70s, yeah, big hit for her. Elvis Costello, The Boy Named If, and Elton John, Tiny Dancer. 19 past 11. Morning, Kathy. Thank you for your text. Kathy, I remember won tickets with me on Friday morning. The last gasp, you might say. And she's from Tamarind Mountain, and she sent me a nice text saying how much she enjoyed the show. And I'm just reading it now. Morning, Rhonda. I wanted to thank you and 94.1 FM for the tickets I won on Friday. I absolutely loved it. And thank you again for the great music that you play on 94.1. That is our absolute pleasure, Kathy. And thank you for the feedback. And I'm glad you enjoyed it.
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0: one of their many hits, Monkeys, Last Train to Clarksville. Once Upon a Time in the West, that's the track by Dire Straits, and Kiss with Shandy, yep. 28 to 12, morning Neville. Neville from Mount Tambourine, but not at the moment. Neville's streaming me, listening. In Sri Lanka. I mentioned him the other day. Let me know. It's all very early there. They're way behind us. So he catches the last hour, I think, after he wakes up of me. Said he's missing Richard, but I'll have to do. Thanks so much, Neville. But I haven't been to Sri Lanka. They must be very big on elephants there, because he keeps sending me, and thanks for the pictures, Neville, of lots of elephants. He's seeing them in the wild. And then this morning, he sent me a picture of a brass one in the foyer. So, yeah, elephants are big in Sri Lanka. I didn't know. No, as I say, I have not been there. But interesting. Thanks, and thank you for streaming, Neville, all the way in Sri Lanka.
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0: What a voice. Yes, Carice Eden and that track, The Weight. Counting Crows prior to that, Mr. Jones, and 18 to 12. Let's have a listen now to a track Stewie's played, local gig. It's on tomorrow night at 7. Let's have a listen to Waxhead.
1: Walking through.

0: All right. Yes. More than all right, I reckon. Good. Wax said. That is a track Stewie's played off the local gig that will be on tomorrow night, again Tuesday night, 7 o'clock, where he features the music of local musos. It's a great program. Now, morning, Rod. Rod sent me, where are we here? My Monday morning funny. He says, I asked my daughter what she'd like to do on her birthday, and she said she'd like to go somewhere expensive. So I took her to the petrol station.
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0: Oh, she's all cried out, Alison Moyet and Aretha Franklin and George Michael. I knew you were waiting for me. 6:12, nearly time for me to vamoosh.
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0: Get on you, Craigie. It's time for me to go, guys. Have yourselves a fabulous afternoon. Gorgeous out there. Well, it looks it. Rod Stewart will take me up to news. You're in my heart. And then Jono will be in. And he's got some great stuff to keep you entertained for the long lunch. Catch you tomorrow. Bye now.

0: traffic jam.
1: Travelling well at the moment for your run on the M1 both ways from Pimpamar through to the border. Tembury and Oxenford Road travelling well through Wongawallen. And the Coomera Connector, it slows up south down at Helensvale Road. Hope Island Road a little busy towards the M1. Brisbane Road under speed through Rundle and through Bigger Waters. Same for the Smith Street Motorway and Southport Narang Road through Mullandina. Ferry Street and Price Street slows up through Narang. Gooding Drive is busy through Merrimack and the Gold Coast Highway slows up through Mermaid Beach in Miami. We all want our kids to be safe, but many aren't. 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
3: I'm Ron Wilson. Indonesian police are investigating the deaths of three Australians in Bali. It's reported a Perth father and his two children were found dead inside their Kuta bungalow yesterday morning. Police say it appears to be a murder-suicide. The Department of Foreign Affairs has confirmed they are providing assistance to the family. Private health insurers are throwing their support behind a federal government push to curb the rising cost of medical specialist appointments. The commitment from Health Minister Mark Butler comes after new data revealed Australians paid over five times the benchmark fee for specialist visits on more than a million occasions last year. Dr. Rachel David from Private Healthcare Australia says urgent action is needed to reverse the growing trend.
4: We believe that it's time for some more scrutiny to be put on this and some strategies to be considered to actually give people some relief from what can be prohibitive costs.
3: Key business groups are warning that federal tax policies, industrial relations laws and excessive red tape are strangling the nation's economy. Fresh data from the Business Council of Australia indicates the country is heading towards its worst decade for productivity on record. Opposition leader Angus Taylor is calling on the Albanese government to take the warning seriously.
5: Productivity has been in free fall in this country. We haven't had it. And the reality of that is that we see that prices are going up faster than incomes. Well, we need an Australia that gets back to incomes going up faster than prices.
3: One Nation has proposed a major crackdown to lower Australia's migration numbers, targeting a 750,000 reduction in student, skilled and family visas over 3 years. The plan would also ban entry for individuals from 26 countries, subject to do not travel advisories. Pauline Hanson actively promoting the policy across social media.
6: Tinkering around the edges will not fix the damage. For a period of 3 years, we will deliver net negative migration by drastically cutting the number of temporary visa holders. We will take back control of who comes here and how many we accept.
3: The Red Cross is urging Australians to start preparing now for summer. Forecasters warn a developing El Niño is likely to bring hotter and drier conditions over the next few months. Brad Watson from the Red Cross says people need to be ready to respond to natural disasters.
7: We encourage them to get in the know about some of the risks in their area, where they can get trusted information, get connected, know who their emergency contacts are and safe meeting places for them.
3: And with global oil prices sharply increasing in recent days due to an escalation of the Middle East conflict, the Deputy Prime Minister has left the door open for a return of fuel excise cuts. This is Air National News. In sport, Dane Rampey will captain Sydney for the remainder of the Swans season. Callum Mills is out for the rest of 2026 after suffering an ACL injury. The Panthers are sweating on the match review committee's charge sheet with fears Nathan Cleary could be ruled out of a preliminary final. Cleary was sin-binned during their 19-12 win over the Roosters at CommBank Stadium for dangerous contact. Coach Ivan Cleary says they did well to keep the Roosters at bay while their star number 7 was off the field.
8: Just sort of managed their way through that period. Then it was just a dogfight. Yeah, pretty much for the rest of the second half, like a real semi-final.
3: Alexander Zverev has captured his second Grand Slam title of the year, winning the US Open, the German beating American Ben Shelton in four sets. And Irishman Shane Lowry has won his home golf event, the Irish Open, by a staggering 11 shots. US President Donald Trump was watching on at his family-owned course in County Clare. 39-year-old Lowry finished at 23 under, while Patrick Reed and Joaquim Niemann were next best in a tie at 12 under. Australian Independent Radio News.
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9: A magnificent spring day today, mostly sunny with light winds. And a top temperature in the low 20s. Tomorrow, we get the chance of fog in the early morning, and that'll give way to another sunny day with northerly winds 15 to 20 kilometres an hour in the middle of the day, heading for a top tomorrow of 26 degrees, and that's after an overnight minimum of 12, and currently it's 21. G'day, I'm John Pearce. Here it is, Monday's long lunch, and that's the way it is.

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0: Aussie trio who left our shores in the 70s to go to the UK and try their luck, and they did quite well. Number of hit records, that was one of them, Sister Jane, and the band The New World Trio, or just plain old New World. Stars on 45 with Stars on 45, and Bruce Hornsby and The Range and The Way It Is. 94.1 FM coming up, Patrick Swayze and Wendy Fraser from Dirty Dancing. And a little later this hour, of course, we'll have the featured instrumental.
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0: She's got a ticket to ride the Beatles, Alicia Bridges with I Love the Nightlife, and Patrick Swayze and Wendy Fraser together from Dirty Dancing and She's Like the Wind. 94.1 Goldie FM, and of course this is beautiful Monday and it's the long lunch. Certainly nice to have your company. 21 degrees at the moment and beautiful weather. And if you're visiting the coast or you're a local, you've got time on your hands, why not immerse yourself in 11 acres of gardens, including rainforests, themed plantings, a restored dairy, all centered around a spectacular Japanese tea house and lake. 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

0: American singer Don Lane, who came to Australia to host a Tonight Show fill-in gig, but he loved Australia so much, he stayed for forever. And was one of the big names on television in the 60s, 70s, 80s, the great Don Lane. And we were lovers then. 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
2: Are you thinking about becoming a pilot? 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Or do you have a child or grandchild interested in flying? Mwillimbah Aero Club Flight Training School commences this Monday, the 21st of September. 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This is where pilots start their training, which may end with international airlines travelling the world.
0: This is Goldie FM, and it's that time for the featured instrumental. And today it's a band, an Aussie band, that were put together by Lonnie Lee in the late 50s as his backing band, and they were called the Lee Men. One of the members was the drummer Tony Gahar, came from a very talented family. In the mid-60s he went on to form the In People, that featured his brother George, who sang under the name of Little Sammy, and of course they went overseas in the 70s and did very well for themselves in Europe, having hit singles in places such as France. But anyway, that gets me off the track of the Lee Men, who this track was produced by Lonnie Lee. It's the theme from a movie that starred Joan Crawford and Sterling Hayden. And lyrically, it was sung by Peggy Lee, who wrote the lyrics to this song. But this is an instrumental version of the theme from the movie Johnny Guitar.

Lonnie Lee's backing group, the Lee Men, and the tune that he produced for them called Johnny Guitar, which had been the theme to a movie that starred Joan Crawford and Sterling Hayden from the early 50s, and the original theme done by Peggy Lee. Great version of the tune. And drummer was Tony Gahar, who, as I mentioned, started the In People in the mid-60s and featured his brother George, or Little Sammy, as he was known. Little Sammy went on to be quite a success overseas in the 70s. And his daughter, Danielle, you may remember Danielle Gahar. She was part of the Nissan Cedrics on Club Buggery, the Roy and HG TV show. And she also did a duet, it was called Communication, with John Farnham, that was a hit back in the 80s. So, very talented family, the Gahars. 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

0: Kiwi Mark Williams and Shin of Mercy, 94.1, Goldie FM, 1 o'clock news coming up, and in the next hour, play a track from this week's Album of the Week.
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0: Gypsies, Tramps and Thieves, that's Cher. Michael Bublé and Kelly Rowland together and How Deep Is Your Love, and The Police first up with Walking on the Moon. 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
0: 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And the Album of the Week this week is the soundtrack album to the movie FM. Now, FM kind of bombed at the box office, but the soundtrack, which is incredible, went platinum when it came out in 1978. Fabulous album with a whole host of tracks from artists such as Linda Ronstadt and Bob Seger, and oh, the list goes on. All the big names of the 70s are on this album, and including this track, which we played last week when we featured The Stranger as the Album of the Week. This is a track originally on the album The Stranger. This is Billy Joel and Just the Way You Are.

Billy Joel from the soundtrack of the movie FM from 1978, originally off his The Stranger album. And what an incredible double album it was. No wonder it went platinum. Had such classic rock acts as the Eagles with Life in the Fast Lane, More Than a Feeling from Boston, We Will Rock You Queen, Bob Seger's Night Moves, Steve Miller Band and Fly Like an Eagle. Also artists such as Linda Ronstadt, who did Tumbling Dice and Pawpaw, Pitiful Me. Jimmy Buffett's on there as well. It's just an incredible album, double album from the original soundtrack of the movie FM. And that's the album of the week this week on 94.1 FM. And it's being sponsored by McDermott Residential. 16 years and proudly independent, McDermott Residential offer advice and assistance with preparing your home for sale or for lease through to achieve outstanding results. And they're now open in bigger and better premises at number 1 Paradise Avenue, Miami. It's the same old phone number and it's also the same exceptional service. What else would you expect? That phone number is 557-888-26, 557-888-26. 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

0: A couple of classics there from different decades. Them, featuring Van Morrison and Here Comes the Night from the 60s. And from the 70s, Jerry Rafferty with Baker Street. This is Goldie FM, and it's The Long Lunch, Monday afternoon. I'm John Pearce. Nice to have you along. The Benora Point Uniting Church is holding a Portofino fashion parade and luncheon. It's coming up this week, in fact on Wednesday. It commences at 10:30 a.m. Now the cost is only $15, and that includes lunch, light refreshments and a door prize. So come along for a great day of fun and fashion. If you want further information about it, it's on Tuesday. So you've only got a couple of days before it's on, 10:30 at the Benora Point Uniting Church. And further information can be gleaned from Terrell Morrissey. And you can phone Terrell on 0437 362 458. 0437 362 458.
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0: Herman's Hermit's song about mistaken identity. It's called Silhouettes. Craig McLaughlin with the song, big hit for him, that was originally a Bo Diddley song, made famous also by the Rolling Stones back in the 60s, Mona. And Split Ends with 6 months in a leaky boat. This is 94.1 Goldie FM, and of course after these messages, today's Lost 45.
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0: G'day, I'm John Pearce. 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The Origins of the Species is about to tear apart what you thought about those oldies you know and love. Each week I'll investigate the origins of a certain song back to its earliest ancestor. You may think that song you love is the original. Well, I'm here to bust the myth. Around a quarter to 1, Thursday afternoons, listen for The Origins of the Species on 94.1 FM. It's kind of strange, you know, the older you get, the more time seems to bend and squash together. And here's a track from 1989, which only seems like yesterday to me. This is Kate Sobrano, our Lost 45 today, and a track from Brave, her album. This was a top 15 hit for her. It's called Love Dimension. Kate Sobrano.

Kate Sobrano inducted this year into the ARIA Hall of Fame, and so she should be. And that was the second single from the album Brave, the follow-up to Bedroom Eyes, which was a platinum selling single for her. Great track too. Love Dimension from Kate Sobrano, The Lost 45 on Goldie FM.

0: Follow You, Follow Me, that's Genesis from the album. And Then There Were Three, which was the album that came out after Peter Gabriel left the band and was the beginning of their Purple Patch in the 80s, Genesis. And we've got the 2 o'clock news coming up shortly on 94.1 Goldie FM. And of course, in the next hour, the choice cut.
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0: traffic jam.
1: G'day, nice weather for the drive on the Gold Coast roads. No delays at this stage out of Brisbane, getting back on the M1 through Ormo, Pimpamara and into Helensvale. Further south, there is a breakdown on the M1 off-ramp to Gooding Drive, Merrimack at the roundabout. Just some minor delays there. Looks good outbound through Parkwood on Smith Street Motorway. A little busy in Southport, Adabel Way, Ferry Road and High Street at Queen Street and North Street onto Marine Parade. A good run up through Runaway Bay and Paradise Point on Oxley Drive if you're heading for Hope Island. 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It's Paul Davies, and that's traffic on 94.1 Goldie FM.
2: Hello there, this is Michael Lynch. Well, firstly to federal politics, and if the latest polls are to be believed, voters are losing faith in Labor's ability to manage the economy as business groups urge the government to slash red tape. Federal politics editor Michael Packey reports.
3: The latest Resolve Political Monitor shows people are worried about Labor's economic management and have marked the Prime Minister down sharply over a series of broken election promises. Senior Labor MP Tanya Plibersek claims the government is working through a challenging global environment.
4: We're the party making hard decisions to get the economy back on track.
3: But a key business group argues the nation is poised to deliver its worst decade of productivity on record. Bran Black from the Business Council believes current tax policy, industrial relation laws and red tape is hampering economic progress.
5: We need to do a better job of tackling those hard-to-reach reforms.
3: The Resolve poll has found core support for Labor is steady at 28%, with One Nation on 27%, the Coalition improving to 24%.
2: Indonesian police are investigating the deaths of three Australians in Bali. It's reported a Perth father and his two children were found dead inside their Kuta bungalow yesterday morning. Police are still investigating the cause of the deaths, but say it appears to be a murder-suicide. The federal government warns that One Nation's immigration policy would smash key industries and businesses. The Minor Party has pledged to cut 750,000 student, skilled and family visas. Business groups, the university sector and farmers warn the policy would hurt economic growth. Senior Labor MP Patrick Gorman claims the idea is no more than a thought bubble.
6: After 30 years of promising this migration policy, Senator Hanson and her Conservative colleagues would have a very carefully costed, very carefully modelled policy. But what's becoming increasingly clear, this policy is terrible and it will result in business closures.
2: Canberra is not ruling out supporting calls for a slowdown in the pace of AI development. The head of artificial intelligence firm Anthropic, Dario Omodi, has urged major tech companies to decelerate the pace of advanced model rollouts. Omodi is warning that unconstrained competition could lead to new AI systems, eliminating the need for human oversight. Federal Communications Minister Annika Wells has told the ABC that her job is to keep Australians safe from emerging technologies.
7: Well, ultimately, these are questions for these billionaires who control the world's richest companies. Our role as lawmakers is to control how they conduct themselves on our shores.
2: To our world news now, and recently elected UK Prime Minister Andy Burnham has won many hearts across Britain after completing the Great North Run in Newcastle yesterday while raising money for a homeless charity. Wearing the number 10 on his bib, Mr. Burnham joined over 63,000 runners on the 13-mile half marathon route. Burnham's run was to help raise money for Changing Lives, a charity which provides emergency housing for those in need and also works to tackle the root causes of homelessness. This is AIR National News. The 2026 NRL final series has burst into life with week one, seeing the Penrith Panthers and the Dolphins battling their way into week three preliminary finals. Saturday, we'll see the Sydney Roosters take on the Cronulla Sharks, and on Sunday, the New Zealand Warriors, defeated by the Dolphins last Saturday, will be up against the Newcastle Knights at Eden Park in Auckland. The Sydney Swans are preparing to host the AFL's minor premiers in Friday night's preliminary final at the SCG. They'll take on the Fremantle Dockers for a place in the grand final. AFL great Jimmy Bartel has told Nine it's going to be an intriguing matchup.
0: Sydney's got the weak break. Yeah, they're still a very talented side. We know why so many players are out of that side, but Sydney are going to be tough to beat at the SCG, but I feel like Freo, maybe with the pressure off, could play a lot better.
2: Alexander Zverev has won his first US Open singles crown, beating American Ben Shelton in four sets, 6-3, 7-6, 5-7, 6-2.
8: Alexander Zverev is the US Open champion.
9: 6-3, 7-6.
10: I don't think he realizes.
8: He didn't know. My goodness. That is incredible. That shows you how in the zone Zverev has been.
2: In the English Premier League, City has defeated United 1-0 in the Manchester derby at Old Trafford. Australian Independent Radio News.
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12: If you like the weather today, you'll love tomorrow because it'll be pretty much the same. There's the chance of fog in the early morning and then it'll become a sunny day. Light winds becoming northerly, 15 to 20 kilometres an hour in the middle of the day. And they'll go back to being light again in the evening. 26 the maximum for tomorrow. And overnight, we should get a minimum of 12 degrees, so it'll be a little cool in the early hours of the morning. And currently on the coast, it's 21. 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G'day, I'm John Pearce, and this is the final hour of The Long Lunch. It's a Monday afternoon, and this is Christina Aguilera.

0: Tony Christie, Avenues and Alleyways, Bette Midler from her tribute to Rosemary Clooney album, This Old House, big hit for Rosie Clooney back in the early 50s. And then, of course, it was a big rockabilly hit for Shakin' Stevens. And Christina Aguilera opened up this hour in What a Girl Wants. 94.1 Goldie FM with Tears for Fears after the break.
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0: Go Garnett, One Hit Wonder, and We'll Sing in the Sunshine. Little Big Town with Happy People and Tears for Fears, and Everybody Wants to Rule the World. Ain't it the truth? This is 94.1 Goldie FM, and it's the Long Lunch. It's the final hour of Monday's Long Lunch, and it's certainly nice to have your company. 21 degrees at the moment with Donna Summer coming up shortly. But before that, Burley Palm Beach View Club meets on the third Tuesday of each month at Treetops Tavern. And you'll find Treetops Tavern at number 7 Executive Drive, Burley Waters. It starts at 10:30 a.m. And, of course, all view clubs, including the Burley Palm Beach View Club, support the work of the Smith family. And they're also on the lookout all the time for new members, because they provide friendship and enjoyable social activities for members. So, as I say, new members are warmly welcomed at this friendly club, the Burley Palm Beach View Club. So come along and join them for their meeting. It's on tomorrow. So make sure you get along tomorrow. If you want more information, just contact Sandra on 0407 140026. That's 0407 140026.
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0: John Farnham and I Can't Dance to Your Music. Tina Arena with Only Lonely. I always want to say Tiny Tina Arena. I must have watched too much Young Talent Time back in the day. Donna Summer first up and Love to Love You, baby. This is 94.1 Goldie FM. Right after these messages, today's choice cut from Daryl Hall and Jotes.
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0: Daryl Hall and John Oates, or simply plain old Hall and Oates, released an album in late 1982 called H2O, the symbol for water, and also H and O stands for Hall and Oates. And from that album came some big singles, Maneater being one, One on One another one, and the Mike Oldfield, Maggie Riley song Family Man, all hits off the album. Another single released only in Canada, and it's today's choice cut, is a track called Italian Girls. This one was written by John Oates himself, and he takes the lead vocals on this song. And it's all about everything Italian, about how much you love all things Italian, wine and food, and he's looking for the Italian girls. This is Hall & Oates, or in particular, John Oates.

From the album H2O, Hall & Oates, in particular John Oates singing lead vocals there on a song he wrote about all things Italian, including Italian girls. Only released as a single in Canada, but a good song. It should have been released everywhere. I'm sure it would have been a hit. Little different to everything else by Hall & Oates, and that's today's choice cut on Goldie FM.

0: George Michael with Fast Love and Hothouse Flowers. Don't go, but unfortunately I must, because that's the end of the long lunch for today. I'll be back tomorrow for another one. Coming up, the 3 o'clock news, and then Irving's here to host you through the rest of your Monday afternoon, and then Wayne Larson in at 7 o'clock tonight. So that's the lineup today here on 94.1 FM. Thanks for your company this afternoon, by the way, and of course I'll catch you tomorrow, hopefully. We'll take it out after the break with Rod Stewart to take us up to the news at 3 o'clock.
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1: Good afternoon, this is Michael Lynch. Business groups across Australia have slammed One Nation's immigration policy, which would see 750,000 people prevented from entering the country. The minor party believes the hard reset over 3 years would ease pressure on infrastructure. But Chamber of Commerce and Industry Chief Executive Andrew McKellar says such an approach would harm the economy.
2: If you are basing the outcome on a set of arbitrary numbers and an arbitrary target, which is not achievable without across-the-board cuts in a whole range of categories, then you are going to do long-term damage to the Australian economy. The risk is that we end up with a deep recession.
1: Workers at the Whyalla Steelworks have been informed that 500 jobs will go as a result of the decision to permanently shut down the blast furnace in the South Australian town. The facility has been offline since April, with more than 100 contractors also expected to be out of work. The South Australian Premier, Peter Malinauskas, is expected to say more about the decision later today. Australia's Productivity Commission is holding public hearings to examine whether the current distribution of the GST funds is effective. An interim report found the 2018-era deal is broken and should be reformed. New South Wales leaders are arguing for a greater share of the tax, while Western Australia is trying to hold on to its 113% take. WA Premier Roger Cook says he'll keep fighting for the state share.
3: The whole situation, quite frankly, is rigged against WA, and that's why you've got the current arrangements, which ensures that Western Australia can develop its economy and that the whole nation benefits from that.
1: A Perth father and his two children have been found dead in Bali. This report from Chelsea Bowden.
4: A 56-year-old man and two children aged 4 and 6 were found dead in a Kuta home on Sunday morning. It's understood the man's wife, who was away at the time, had called for a welfare check before the bodies were found. Officers are investigating the cause of the deaths, with autopsies now underway. Authorities suspect it was a double murder-suicide. The Department of Foreign Affairs and Trade has confirmed it is providing consular assistance to the family.
1: Victoria's Premier Ben Carroll says the buck stops with him following the tragic death of a motorcyclist who hit a pothole on the state's Western Highway. Stephanie Wacklewick reports.
5: The 71-year-old rider couldn't be saved after his bike hit a pothole, losing control at Trawalla yesterday. And while the exact circumstances into the cause of the accident are continuing, the Premier has told the ABC the state's roads are not in the condition they should be.
6: My thoughts are with this man, this man's family, and the buck does stop with us.
5: The tragic death comes almost a week after the Auditor General found almost half of the state's roads were in poor or very poor condition in 2024 and deteriorating at a faster rate than they were being repaired, with the government ignoring warnings to spend more money on road maintenance. The Premier has pledged more than $2 billion for the state's roads, which includes doubling the number of potholes fixed this year. Shadow Roads Minister Danny O'Brien says the situation is verging on criminal negligence.
7: Sadly, I think it actually did on the weekend, and my heart goes out to the family of the man who's been killed.
5: Stephanie Wacklewick, State Parliament, Melbourne.
1: This is AIR National News. Well, the Panthers are still awaiting the Match Review Committee's charge sheet, with fears that Nathan Cleary could be ruled out of an NRL preliminary final. Cleary was sin-binned during the Panthers' 19-12 win over the Roosters yesterday. Coach Ivan Cleary says they did well to keep the Roosters at bay while their champion number 7 was off the ground.
8: Just sort of managed their way through that period. Then it was just a dogfight. Yeah. Pretty much for the rest of the second half, like a real semi-final.
1: In the AFL, the Adelaide Crows have written an open letter to supporters following their disappointing 53-point semi-final defeat to Brisbane. Despite widespread fan outrage over the club crashing out at the semi-final stage for a second consecutive year, Chief Executive Tim Silver says coach Matthew Nicks will see out the final year of his contract. Alexander Zverev has won the US Open. This report from Craig Gabriel.
9: Alexander Zverev is just the fourth man in the Open era to win his first two majors in the same season. Having won the French Open in June, he's now beaten Ben Shelton to win the US Open 6-3, 7-6, 5-7, 6-2. It's pretty cool that the only two titles he's won so far this year happen to be among the four biggest in the world. It's his 26th career title. His win over Shelton maintains an unblemished record against the American. This was his sixth win from as many matches against him.
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11: Well, the weather forecast has turned right around. It's going to be sunny right through for the next week or so. It's going to get a bit windy on Wednesday and Thursday, but apart from that, sunny all the way through to Tuesday, Tuesday week. 25 degrees tomorrow, down to about 23 and 22 for the windy days on Wednesday and Thursday, then getting up to 25 and 27 degrees for the weekend. Overnight lows, pretty well 14 and 15 degrees, again dropping down a little bit on the windy days, but apart from that, 22 degrees right now. It's 3:07. Here's a song that I've actually been rung up and abused for playing. Here at 94.1 FM, I'm sitting one day and playing it, and a lady rings up and goes, "How dare you play this song? It's disgusting." And I had to explain to her that, well, no, it's not, because the song is about a songwriter who lived opposite a ne'er-do-well family across the hallway. And, you know, at the peak of their, if you will, dad's run off with a dancer and left the teenage kids, mum and the teenage kids. So he's decided he'll employ the kids. He could, you know, look, I'll come over, take my dog for a walk. I'll pay you. Go to the shop for me. I'll pay you. So he ended up giving the kids jobs just to help them out a little bit. Of course, the teenage girl was striking. So whenever his songwriting mates would come around, he'd go, "Oi, don't you dare." Benny Mardonis. That's what this song is all about. Into the Night. 94.1 FM.

0: Gene Pitney, Gold Coast Zone 94.1 FM with Trans Canada Highway. I'm Every Woman from Whitney Houston and Benny Mardonis, Into the Night, a song that was a hit twice in the 80s, hit originally in 1980 when it came out, and then in the late 80s, I think it was sort of about, well, 1989, I think, one of the radio stations in the States, you know, did the Where Is He Now thing and played it, and then all of a sudden another radio station picked it up, then another one, and it became a hit again in 1989. I'm sure he was happy with that. Benny Mardonis, Into the Night, still a favourite. At 19 past three, our brand new album of the week this week is about an radio station. Okay, the movie wasn't that good, but the album, the soundtrack, double album soundtrack was huge. Great stuff. A little time capsule of 1976, 1977, and we get to play them all this week. More on that later on, of course. This hour, we'll check in with Channel 9 Local News, find out what local news is happening around the Gold Coast, not too far away, on the Gold Coast Zone, 94.1 FM.
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3: Damn,
4: thanks, Mark. We're looking nice and clear in terms of no major incidents or accidents across the Gold Coast. However, delays are very quickly starting to build up, especially for the Smith Street motorway. As you drive westbound, you'll be on the brakes from Olsen Avenue right through to the M1. Speaking of the M1, we do have a car that's broken down. It's off to the side on the Computer Road off-ramp from the M1 through Ormo, so not causing delays, but just be mindful if you are driving through there. And then a little bit underpace from Helens Vale through to Gavin. Tough new e-scooter and e-bike laws are now in place to stop behaviour that puts lives at risk. Learn more at qld.gov.au, authorised by the Queensland Government, Brisbane. That's our sponsor. It's Jess Miller, and that's traffic on 94.1 Goldie FM.

0: Tom Jones, you know, just wow. I was reading somewhere only the other day, I didn't realise this either, Tom's on the English version of The Voice, and apparently he's been a judge on there for like 10 years. And they've decided, yeah, no, don't need you anymore, Tom. Next season, we'll get someone else instead. Really? You know, probably some 25-year-old producer has gone, right, let's just change the whole show around. We'll get rid of the old bloke. But the old bloke is Tom Jones, you idiots. Love Me Tonight. Before that, The Pretenders, If There Was a Man. And Same Old Girl. It's still a favourite of everyone's, isn't it? From Daryl Cotton at 28 to 4. Back in a moment, we'll check in with Channel 9 Local News over in Surfers Paradise, this studio there. Find out what local news is happening on the Gold Coast.
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5: Hello, Eva Millick here. Coming up, caught today for the drink driver accused of overloading his ute with seven mates. What punishment was he dealt? Also this evening, late night crime around the Nobby's restaurant precinct, the new push to increase police presence throughout the suburb. Another whale trapped in our nets will bring you those rescue pictures. And we're there as SeaWorld releases Tyrone the Turtle after nursing him back to health. Those stories and the day's breaking news. Do hope you can join us for Nine Gold Coast News at 5.

0: Nice stuff, Caddy. New one from Brian Cadd, or I should say Brian Cadd and friends. And when you're Brian Cadd, those friends can include Glenn Shorrock and Russell Morris on there, plus a whole stack of others. It's a song he did about, 20 years ago or something like that. And they brought it back and fixed it all up and put it together. Brian Cadd and friends, Believe, with Robbie Williams, Go Gentle, and Billie Eilish, No Time to Die, at 14 to 4. Our brand new album of the week this week is a movie soundtrack from an album from a movie that didn't really do very well. Of course, we all loved it because we're disc jockeys. It's about a radio, the FM radio station in Los Angeles. Like I said, the movie didn't do well, but wow, the soundtrack sold millions in its first couple of weeks of release. But, you know, because it's a snapshot of 1976, 1977, you know, Eagles, Doobies, Bob Seger, Steely Dan, Boz Scaggs. It's all in there, and we get to play them all this week with our album of the week here at the Gold Coast Zone, 94.1 FM. In fact, later on this afternoon, I'm going to play a song from a band named after, they're from Massachusetts in the States. There's a clue. Okay, further clue, what's the capital of Massachusetts? That's who I'm playing later this afternoon.
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5: Sponsor. Down, this valley
6: down. Thanks, Mark. Heavy delays from Tanimera through to Slacks Creek for the M1. This is all due to a gravel spill after the Mandrew Street overpass, so be mindful if you are doing the journey towards Brisbane. And a broken down car in Ormo affecting the Computer Road off-ramp southbound from the M1. We've got heavy delays for Brisbane Road through Arundel, just to the eastern side of Arundel Drive. That's affecting both directions. 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That's our sponsor. It's Jess Miller, and that's traffic on 94.1 Goldie FM. Are you-

0: McCartney, Live and Let Die. With Colby Calais before that, I was about to say bottle. No, it's battle. Gee, you know, one tiny little letter changes the whole course of the song, doesn't it? And Wilson Phillips, Hold On, at 17 past four this hour. We'll check out what local news is happening around the Gold Coast. 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
3: 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The first album with Lindsey Buckingham and Stevie Nicks in the band. 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
6: Damn, damn. Thanks, Mark. We've got an absolute standstill for the M1 northbound. So if you are heading for Brisbane this afternoon, may want to give yourself a little bit of extra time. Traffic from Tanimera through to Slacks Creek really struggling due to a gravel spill, which is being cleaned up just after the Mandrew Street overpass. We have a heavy run as well for the Smith Street motorway for westbound traffic from Olsen Avenue through to the M1, as you'd expect for this time of the afternoon, and a little bit sluggish for the Gold Coast Highway on the western side of Arundel Drive. Energex crews work in some tough conditions, but they shouldn't have to deal with threats and violence. Please be respectful. They're here to help. There's no excuse for abuse. That's our sponsor. It's Jess Miller, and that's traffic on 94.1 Goldie FM. It's so-

0: Gold Coast Zone, 94.1 FM. B-Boys can hear music. Yeah, they've got the radio up loud. Beyonce before that, Single Ladies and 4pm from Sukiyaki. It is that hour. In fact, it's 29 past. We'll come back in a moment. We'll find out what local news is happening around town. Cross over to Channel 9.
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3: Hello, coming up, a pea planter faces the music after turning his ute into a makeshift party bus. So what punishment was he dealt? Also this evening, Nobby's crime on the rise, the plan to get it under control. Inside SeaWorld's mission to save an entangled whale. Sky high ambition. The Twin Towers set to change the face of Broadbeach and the Talabudra Oasis with its very own putting green. Those stories and the day's breaking news, that's Nine Gold Coast News at 5:30.

0: Oh, I used to love saying things like, what is it? We're lining up now, Mr. Big, to be with you. Bruce Springsteen, Letter to You, played Dana Dawson, Three Is Family and Crazy Love from Michael Bublé at 4:45. Our album of the week, our brand new album of the week this week is all about an radio station. Came out in 1978. Okay, the movie wasn't good, but the soundtrack's kind of awesome. And in 1978, I mean, all us disc jockeys loved the movie. Of course we did. Disc jockeys, we all wanted to be FM jocks. And most of us did become FM jocks a little bit later on. But what we love about the soundtrack is that it was a snapshot of the music of 1976 and 1977. James Taylor, Linda Ronstadt, Jimmy Buffett, the Doobies, Bob Seger, Boz, Eagles, and the band I'm going to play this afternoon from that album. Let me give you a clue. Well, put it this way. They're out of Massachusetts in the United States. That's not much of a clue. How about, what's the capital of Massachusetts? That's who I'll be playing later this afternoon. Gold Coast Zone, 94.1 FM.
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4: Damn, it's steady, damn.
5: If you're doing the southbound journey on the M1, it is looking quite underpaced from the Upper Coomera exits right through to Helensvale. Eases off for a little stretch and then heavy again between Gavin and Narang. And we are hearing reports of an incident after Narang Broadbeach Road, which is making traffic quite slow through there. We've also got northbound delays through that particular area as well, with people slowing down to take a look. The Smith Street motorway is slowing down for westbound traffic from Olsen Avenue through to the M1. Hurry, last days to get BYD Sea Lion 7 Premium 54990 drive away with free on roads. 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It's Jess Miller, and that's traffic on 94.1 Goldie FM.
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0: A little bit of Philadelphia sound there with the Times, Miss Grace, Rod Stewart. Some guys have all the luck and hearts. All I want to do is make love to you with Ann Wilson out front. She'll be touring Australia this year, not too far away. Of course, she's going to be in that big Carraras and Friends up at the Gabba in December, but she'll be doing her own tour with Dragon. So it'll be Ann Wilson from Heart and her own band and Dragon. Good show. Their tour kicks off right here on the Gold Coast at our sponsor, Twin Towns. So you'll be there on the 24th of November, not too far away. Then, like I said, at the big Carreras and Friends up at the Gabba on the 5th of December. 19 past 5 here at the Gold Coast Zone, 94.1 FM.
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3: Damn, Miss Betty, damn.
4: If you're driving along the M1 southbound, we have an absolute standstill due to a single vehicle crash near exit 71 in Narang. Traffic is hardly moving from all the way back at the Gold Coast Highway exit in Helensvale. So please, if you possibly can, avoid that area at all costs. It doesn't look like the delays will be easing anytime soon. We've also got northbound delays on the lead up to the incident due to people slowing down to have a look. Energex crews work in some tough conditions, but they shouldn't have to deal with threats and violence. Please be respectful. They're here to help. There's no excuse for abuse. That's our sponsor. It's Jess Miller, and that's traffic on 94.1 Goldie FM.

0: are the executives. My aim is to please you, girl. But as we have found out, my aim is pretty ordinary. Before that, McClymonts. Here's to you and I and OMD. Orchestral Maneuvers in the Dark. With If You Leave at 6:28. Great looking weather. Spring it is for the next week or so. Right through till next Tuesday. Sunny all the way through. Get a bit windy on Wednesday and Thursday. But temps 25 tomorrow and then getting up to sort of 25 and 27 for the weekend. Like I said, when it's windy on Wednesday and Thursday, temperature will drop a little bit, not very much. Overnight lows around about 14, 15 degrees, 20 degrees right now on the Gold Coast Zone, 94.1 FM. 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

0: Miley Cyrus, Midnight Sky, with Genesis before that, Turn It On Again, and McCartney and Jackson with The Girl Is Mine. 5:45 it is. Next, I'll take a track from our brand new album of the week. It's a soundtrack which failed as a film, but succeeded big time as a soundtrack. We'll give you some funked up music. We'll treat you right. We'll feed you some hungry reggae. We'll love you twice. Ah, what a great movie. Actually, no, the movie's pretty average. It was disc jockeys. We just love it. The soundtrack is awesome. It's a perfect snapshot of the music of 1976, 1977. And next hour, I'm going to play the debut song from a band out of Massachusetts in the States. Yeah, that's not much of a clue, is it? What's the capital of Massachusetts? That's the band. Next hour.
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5: Damn, this belly down.
6: We have an absolute standstill for the M1 southbound from Helensvale at the Gold Coast Highway exit, not moving right through to Narang after exit 71, where two southbound lanes are currently blocked off by emergency services after an incident. Northbound, absolutely no holdups for the M1 through the entire stretch right through to Brisbane, and a little bit of heavy traffic southbound for Olsen Avenue after the Smith Street motorway. 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That's our sponsor. It's Jess Miller, and that's traffic on 94.1 Goldie FM. 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
1: Hello there, I'm Terry Daniel. The major parties are warning One Nation's proposed migration cuts could lead to a recession. Nelson Scott.

0: A little Grease there from Shanana, Born to Hand Drive. Before that, Gene Pitney and Mark Arment, Something's Gotten Hold of My Heart and A Little Cool World from Mondo Rock. Before that, 19 past six, this hour, we'll take a track from our brand new album of the week. It's the soundtrack to a movie. And, you know, it's a movie that all us guys loved because it had a lot to do with... So, of course, all us disc jockeys loved the movie. No one else did. Movie didn't do very well. However, the soundtrack went through the roof. And I'll play a song from the first time we heard from a brand new band out of Massachusetts. They kind of took over the world in 1976. Coming up this hour on the Gold Coast Zone, 94.1 FM.
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3: Damn, it's steady, damn.
4: Crews have cleared an incident from the M1 southbound through Narang. Two lanes were blocked just after exit 71, so they've now reopened. Just some minor slowing down on the lead up to there. We do have a separate incident, though, in Mollendina near exit 69. One southbound lane blocked for the M1, so traffic's really slowing down from back at the Gold Coast Highway exit in Helensvale. Apart from that, we're pretty clear across our roads around the Gold Coast. No dramas at all for the Gold Coast Highway through Surfers and Broadbeach. 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

0: As I like to say, where's Farnham when you need him? Fifth Dimension, Up, Up and Away, before that Madonna doing some hanky-panky. That's unusual for Madonna. And Jason Donovan, Too Many Broken Hearts, 29-7. Back in a moment with a track from our brand new album of the week. It's one of my favourite movies. Well, actually, the movie's pretty ordinary, but the soundtrack is kind of awesome. More info next.
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0: And now, it's time for another track from our 94.1 FM Album of the Week. 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And our brand new album of the week this week is a soundtrack from a pretty ordinary movie. Well, I love the movie, and all my mates love the movie because it was all about a radio station. And, of course, in 1978, we didn't have FM here in Australia, so all us jocks around the country were looking forward to becoming FM jocks. The movie, standard old one. You know, the FM jocks wanted to play more music and the FM salespeople wanted to play more ads. Nothing has changed, and really, I guess, nor should it. Big movie, but no one seemed to like it very much. However, the soundtrack, the double album soundtrack from the movie, sold over 1 million copies in the first few weeks. Why? Because it's like a little snapshot of 1976. The Eagles, Doobies, Steely Dan, Bob Seger, Silk Degrees from Boz Scaggs. They're all in there, and we'll be playing all of those right throughout this week, Rhonda and JP and myself. But right now, I'm going to kick it off with a song from a band we hadn't heard of before in 1976, a mechanical engineer in Massachusetts, Smart Cookie, built his own recording studio in the basement of his house, did all the guitars and all the bits, and he did everything, called a mate of his in to do some singing and a mate of his to do the drums. Tom Schultz was his name. From Boston.

Wow, what a feeling it was when we first heard More Than a Feeling from some unknown band called Boston in 1976. Taken there from our album of the week, it is... Where? Thank you, Steely Dan. FM No Static At All is the movie. The soundtrack is awesome, and we get to play it right throughout this week here at the Gold Coast Zone, 94.1 FM. 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

0: Emmy Tomlinson with some 94.1 FM new music, Rose Marie, Bonnie Tyler, Total Eclipse of the Heart, and More Than a Feeling Boston, not taken from their self-titled debut album. That was from our album of the week. The album of the week this week is... I love that. I don't get to play that. Rhonda or JP will be playing Silly Dan's FM from the movie and, more importantly, the magnificent soundtrack, our album of the week this week on the Gold Coast Zone, 94.1 FM. It's 11 to 7. Stick around. Wayne Larson's coming in from 7 tonight on the Gold Coast Zone, 94.1 FM.
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3: down. If you're doing the southbound journey on the M1, prepare to be slowing down through Gavin. This is due to a multi-vehicle collision prior to exit 66. Lane reductions are in place and we do have heavy delays on the lead up to there. Northbound, no dramas through that area. If you're using the Gold Coast Highway, expect patchy delays as you make your way through Broadbeach. And of course, the Hooker Boulevard, Southport Burley Road intersection through Broadbeach Waters is a little bit congested. This September, save between $1,500 and $7,000 on a range of Cherry 2025 build Tiggo models from 5 to 7 seaters. 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That's our sponsor. It's Jess Miller, and that's traffic on 94.1 Goldie FM.

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1: Hello there, I'm Terry Daniel. One Nation is rejecting claims its immigration policy will tip Australia into recession. Federal politics reporter Nelson Scott has more.
2: One Nation has committed to a sweeping three-year crackdown on migration, pledging to slash 750,000 temporary visas, mainly targeting international students and family reunions. But senior Labor MP Patrick Gorman claims the cuts risk plunging Australia into recession.
3: This policy is terrible and it will result in business closures.
2: One Nation MP Barnaby Joyce has dismissed the economic impact, insisting high migration is choking infrastructure and public services.
4: You've got 3 million temporary visa holders in Australia. No one can honestly believe that that is tenable.
2: One Nation believes its policy would reset Australia

0: this is gonna be that take. You know what I mean? So it don't even really like, don't even matter if I mess it up last time. That's all I'm saying. Where's that, Lee?
1: Right here.
0: This is gonna be that take. You know, help me quit my job. Team fajita at Chili's. Support me.

0: 94.1 Goldie FM, Smokey, It's Your Life. And before the short break, we had Teddy Swims with Rivers, and we started off the show with Bon Jovi, Runaway. I'm Wayne Larson. Thanks for joining me tonight for Monday Night Music. It's great to have you back. We've got some brilliant music to get through for the next 3 hours, so stick around. We've got B-52s coming up and John Lennon.
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3: 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The first album with Lindsey Buckingham and Stevie Nicks in the band. 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

0: from the 60s. Frankie Valli and the Four Seasons, Working My Way Back to You. And we had John Lennon with Mind Games. And just before the last break, we had B-52s with Rome. It's 7:30. We got Minnie Riperton coming up and Chaka Khan.
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0: the King of Rock and Roll, Elvis Presley, The Wonder of You. And we had Chaka Khan with I'm Every Woman. And just before the last break, we had Minnie Riperton, Loving You. Just love that track here from Monday night. 7:41, we got Belinda Carlisle coming up, Sting and Eric Clapton together as well.
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1: 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That was The Animals, Don't Let Me Be Misunderstood. And we had Sting and Eric Clapton together with It's Probably Me. And just before the last break, we had Belinda Carlisle with Heaven is a Place on Earth. 7:53, we'll see you next hour.
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94.1 weather. It's currently 18 degrees here in Mermaid Beach, so cooling down, dropping down to 14 degrees tonight. Tomorrow's weather, 25, the chance of a fog in the early morning, sunny day, light winds becoming north, 15 to 20 kilometres an hour in the middle of the day, then becoming light in the evening. Overnight low of 14, Wednesday, windy all day, 23, with an overnight low of 15 degrees, and Thursday, 22, windy all day, with an overnight low of 12. 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

0: City Boy with 5705. Great track for your Monday night. And we had Queen, Not For Sale, new music here on 94.1 FM. And we start off the second hour with Van Morrison with Bright Side of the Road. It's coming up to 10 past 8. We've got John Cougar Mellencamp coming up and Michael Bublé.
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0: from the Swingin' 60s, Diana Ross and the Supremes, I Hear Symphony. And before that, we had Michael Bublé with How Can You Mend a Broken Heart. And just before the last break, we had John Cougar Mellencamp with Paper and Fire. 822. 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

0: 94.1 FM, Mark Hunter with Island Nights. And we had Whitney Houston, Run to You. And just for the last break, we had Pink with Beautiful Trauma. 8:35, Wayne Larson with you this evening. We got Hootie and the Blowfish coming up and the McClimates.
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0: from the 60s, The Who, I Can See for Miles. And before that, we had McClymont's Let It Go. And just for the last break, we had Hootie and the Blowfish, Only Wanna Be With You, 8:48, Casey Barnes coming up, and later on, Hall & Oates.
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94.1 weather. It's currently 18 degrees here in Mermaid Beach, dropping down to 14 degrees tonight. Tomorrow's weather, top of 25. The chance of fog in the early morning. Sunny day, light winds becoming north 15 to 20 kilometres out in the middle of the day, then becoming light in the evening. Wednesday, windy all day, 23, overnight low of 15. And Thursday, wind again, 22 with an overnight low of 12. Now here's Bruce Springsteen here on the Gold Coast Zone, 94.1 FM.

0: You never know what we're going to play here on 94.1 FM. That was Peter Skellen, You're a Lady. And we had Terrence Stokes with Hold You. And we started off the last hour with Bruce Springsteen, Born to Run. Coming up to 9:15, Mental as Anything coming up, and Tom Jones.
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0: From the 60s, Box Tops, The Letter. Probably the shortest song that I know. Only goes for just over a minute, that one. Just needs to go a little bit longer, that one, I reckon. We had Tom Jones and James Dean Bradfield, I'm Left, You're Right, She's Gone. And just for the last break, we had Mental as Anything, Romeo and Juliet. 922, Gloria Estefan coming up, and the Spice Girls.
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0: CCR here on 94.1 FM, looking out my back door. And we had Spice Girls with Stop. And just for the last break, we had Gloria Estefan with Bad Boy. It's just gone 9:30. We got Gino Vannelli coming up and Beach Boys.
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0: classic Beach Boys here on 94.1 FM with Barbara Ann. And we had Oh Harlow, Give It a Miss. And just for the last break, we had Gino Vannelli with Wild Horses. 9:44, we got Duran Duran coming up and Ice House.
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Ice House with Great Southern Land. And before that, we had Duran Duran with The Reflex. Well, we've come to the end of the show. Thanks for joining me again for Monday Night Music. It's been great to have you back. We got Janelle coming up, taking you through to the long hours. We'll end the show with Dire Straits. We'll see you next Saturday. 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

Monday night here at 94.1 Goldie FM, coming to you from Mermaid Beach. Let's have a look at the forecast. Tuesday sunny, a top of 24, and winds at blowing at 16 k's.

0: 94.1 on this Monday night, Goldie FM, with Keith Urban and Shai Carter with My Wave. Also, Hermits from the 60s. Can't you hear my heartbeat? Boom, boom, boom. And Ariana Grande with Hate That I Made You Love Me. Well, you'll love the Swell Festival. It's on till next Sunday. 80 large-scale contemporary sculptures. And that's happening from Currumbin Beach right through to Flat Rock.
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0: Oh, yes, Emmylou Harris with Someone Like You. 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

0: Oh, yeah. How many people have covered that song? Long Tall Sally. And that is the Beatles version. Before that, Rock Me, ABBA. 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And REO Speedwagon, always like to get on the Speedwagon with Keep On Loving You.
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0: On the beach in Mermaid at 94.1 Goldie FM. And also on the beach, we had Jimmy Buffett along with Alan Jackson and George Strait singing about Margaritaville. The Bay City Rollers. Oh, remember the Bay City Rollers. Bye Bye Baby. And Tina Arena sounding as wonderful as ever with Sorrento Moon.
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Our weather forecast for Tuesday, in a word, sunny. A top of 24 and winds blowing at 16K.

0: Mark Smith and the Mermaids, of course, here in the Music Boudoir at 94.1 Goldie FM on a Monday night. We had Maya Hawthorne, her favourite song, MPD Limited, Little Boy Sad, and Gianne with Wait.
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0: Randy Travers from Much Better Days with Forever Together. Poor old Randy's not that well. Today is September the 14th. Australia observes National Peacekeepers Day, marking the date in 1947 when Australia deployed its first military observers to the Netherlands East Indies. And way back in 1796, Governor John Hunter sent a complaint to the colonial secretary regarding the insubordinate behaviour of John MacArthur. Come on, John. 1914, the Royal Navy's first submarine, HMAS AE-1, disappeared off New Britain up there near New Guinea with all 35 men on board during World War I. And in 1957, Operation Antler began at Maralinga in South Australia, marking the final series of British nuclear testing on Australia's mainland.
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0: 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Look, we've got lots, heaps of them. Lots of seamen and mermaids listening tonight for our shanty. We always play a shanty sometime between 11 and midnight. And we're honouring ancient mariners by doing this. They get pretty shirty without a shanty. Coming up next on Goldie FM.
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0: Monday night on the Gold Coast here at 94.1 Goldie FM. And look, we had Russell Dickerson there with Blue Tacoma. Guy Sebastian, good on you, Guy. Like It Like That. And our shanty for this evening, which went down very well with some of the old Mariners, Kazoom and Ghost of the Gallows. Woo!
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1: 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This week from 1975, Fleetwood Mac's self-titled Prelude to Rumours, the first album with Lindsey Buckingham and Stevie Nicks in the band. It featured the hits Say You Love Me and the Stevie-written Rhiannon.
2: As a writer, you're sure I'm going to touch them with my songs. 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
1: Fleetwood Mac from Fleetwood Mac. 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
1: Well, I guess it was back in 63 when eating my cooking got the better of me, so I asked this little girl I was going with to be my wife. Well, she said she would, so I said I do. But I'd have said I wouldn't if I'd have just knew how saying I do was gonna screw up all of my life. Well, the first few years weren't all that bad. I'll never forget the good times we had, cause I'm reminded every month when I send her the child support. Well, it wasn't too long till the lust all died, and I'll admit I wasn't too surprised the day I come home and found my suitcase sitting out on the porch. Well, I tried to get in, she changed the lock. Then I found this note taped on the mailbox that said, "Goodbye, Turkey, my attorney will be in touch." So I decided right then and there I was gonna do what's right, give her fair share. But brother,

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Why, they give her the color television set. Then they give her the house, the kids, and both of the car. See? Well, then they start talking about child support, alimony, and the cost of the court. Didn't take me long to figure out how far in the toilet I was. I'm telling you, they have made a mistake, cause it adds up to more than this cowboy makes. Besides, everything I ever had worth taking, they've already took. While she's living like a queen on alimony, I'm working two shifts.

0: 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I let my wife tote it. I'm going to be carrying food stamps. You get it, Judge? I'm going to be... That's not funny, huh?
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3: Beautiful day yesterday and more of the same again today. And then it starts going a little bit belly up, but it's going to be okay. Nice weekend coming up. Good morning, 94.1 FM, minute past five. 26 degrees today and a sunny day. And the light winds we're getting at the moment are going northerly up to about 25 kilometres an hour. Becoming windy tomorrow, Wednesday. Partly cloudy, a slight chance of a shower, just a millimetre. But the winds will pick up southwesterly and then turn south-southeasterly 30 to 40 kilometres an hour during the morning. So that's going to be a little bit uncomfortable, isn't it? Then Thursday, yeah, looking all right. Partly cloudy. Those winds still pushing through, but they back off to 35 kilometres an hour. A couple of millimetres of shower activity and quite a bit cooler too on Thursday, 22 degrees. 23 on Friday and just a millimetre of showers. And those winds southerly, not too strong. They back off to 15 to 25 kilometres an hour on Friday. Then fine and sunny on Saturday, 25 degrees with northeasterlies, and sunny, 27 degrees on Sunday, and sunny, and light winds going round to the northeast, and 27 degrees on Monday as well, with light winds going northeasterly. Now, that's looking all right. Two on Thursday, 22 degrees. 23 on Friday, and just a millimetre of showers, and those winds southerly, not too strong, they back off to 15 to 25 kilometres an hour on Friday. Then fine and sunny on Saturday, 25 degrees with northeasterlies, and sunny, 27 degrees on Sunday, and sunny,

12 past five, White Plains, My Baby Love Is Loving, Billy Joel, and also David Bowie and Mick Jagger, and Dancing on the Street. Still to come, a bit of REM for you. Eddie Rabbit, not too far away. That great song from Kate Bush, Bit of Crowded House, and Fine Young Cannibals. Right now, here's Cheap Trick, and Don't Be Cruel at 94.1 FM.

0: The executives, my aim is to please you. REM to the one I love, and Cheap Trick and Don't Be Cruel, 94.1 FM. Another double pass to give away to Twin Town Services Club, our sponsors on Saturday night for this fantastic Roy Orbison show. I'll give you some more details soon, and I'll also let you know what song you're listening out for at 94.1 FM, 22 past 5.
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0: 17-6 with Kate Bush and Babushka. Eddie Rabbit, Every Which Way But Loose. And Amy Shark and Everybody Rise at 94.1 FM. Tuesday, the 15th of September. Some of the events that have taken place on this day. Hobart recorded its wettest 24 hours in the city's history. 156 millimetres of rain. That was in 1957. A string of TV shows made their debut on US television on this day. What year was it that Gidget, Lost in Space, Green Acres and I Spy all started on TV? Well, I'll give you a clue. It was in the 60s. It was also on this day that a very famous singer, she released a children's book, The English Roses, published in 2003. She's not English, though. And it was also on this day that we lost US guitarist and singer with the Cars. He was 75 years of age. And they had their 80s hit, Shake It Up, Drive, Tonight She Comes. He also released 7 solo albums. Do you know who I'm talking about? I'll let you know just before 7 at 94.1 FM.
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Crowded House before that, and Paul McCartney and Wings, Live and Let Die. Beautiful morning, 14 degrees at the moment at the Gold Coast Seaway. We're in for a pretty nice day. There might be some chance of some early morning fog around the place this morning. I haven't seen any. It's going to be a sunny afternoon, so does that mean the morning's going to be cloudy? Heading for a top today of 25 degrees, as I said, currently 14 degrees at the Gold Coast Seaway. As far as the hinterland is concerned, yeah, a little bit cool up there this morning. Sitting on 6.5 is Elton John and Song for Guy at 94.1 FM, 5:45.

Texas, I Don't Want a Lover, Elton John and Song for Guy, 94.1 FM. Nice looking morning and a good day coming up too. 25 degrees are expected today. Then it goes just a little bit belly up. It's not going to be too bad. We've just got some strong winds coming in tomorrow up to about 40 kilometres an hour, and they'll be hanging around too for Thursday and Friday. And just the odd shower too. Weekend looking all right though, but I'll give you the full weather rundown after the news. It's 6 o'clock, which is 5 minutes away. 94.1 FM is the Bee Gees.

0: then we have a government that is completely ignoring all that and treating our doctors with a huge amount of disrespect.
1: And private health insurers are backing a federal government effort to rein in the price of seeing some medical specialists. The promise from Health Minister Mark Butler follows analysis showing Australians paid more than five times the benchmark price for a visit to a specialist on more than a million occasions last year. Private Healthcare Australia Chief Executive Dr. Rachel David says something has to be done to turn around the current trend.
2: We believe that it's time for some more scrutiny to be put on this and some strategies to be considered to actually give people some relief from what can be prohibitive costs.
1: In other news, conservationists are warning of an extinction level event for Australian sea lions if nothing is done to prevent the spread of H5 bird flu. New data suggests one in three surveyed Australians don't feel confident about what to do during a natural disaster. And the Australian property market's recorded its highest rate of auction sales since May, according to preliminary figures. This is AIR National News. Fremantle midfielder Caleb Sarong says they're preparing to face a formidable Sydney side in Friday's sold-out preliminary final. It comes as Sarong is preparing to come up against his brother Jai in the clash, but says there won't be any brotherly love during the game.
3: He's just another competitor on the other side of the team, so for that 120 minutes when you're out there, he's just another jumper, another Swans jumper, another number, and then after the game, he's my brother again. But siren to siren, he's just another opposition player.
1: The Sharks hope to finish off a drained Roosters side in Saturday's NRL semi-final at Alliance Stadium. The Roosters are coming off a 19-12 loss to the Panthers. Sharks halfback Nicho Hynes says it can be hard to bounce back from a finals loss.
4: I've been in that situation in 2022 when we lost to the Cowboys here and then lost to the Rabbitohs a week after in straight sets. And you know, the Raiders did it last year too when we went and beat them.
1: And Jordan Pataia has been selected in his first Wallabies squad since the 2023 Rugby World Cup as Les Kiss braces for the sternest test yet of his brief coaching reign. A one-time teenage test debutant, Pataia has been included in Australia's 34-man group for the upcoming showdown with back-to-back world champion South Africa in Perth. Australian Independent Radio News.
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8: Rather spectacular outside, isn't it? We'll make the most of it today because it's going to be really windy tomorrow. Strong wind warning tomorrow for Gold Coast waters, a gale warning for Byron Coast waters. But let's look at today first. Maybe some fog around this morning. I haven't seen any from here. Sunny afternoon, they're saying. Well, it's sunny now, 25 degrees. Light winds eventually going northerly, 15 to 25 kilometres an hour. It's westerly at the moment at the Gold Coast Seaway. It's just a zephyr, just a breath, 7 kilometres an hour. Then, partly cloudy with a shower or two for tomorrow, Thursday and Friday. And getting a little windy. Tomorrow, 13 degrees in the morning, top of 23. Just a millimetre of shower activity, but the south-southeasterly winds pushing through pretty strong, 30 to 40 kilometres an hour onshore. Thursday, 11 degrees start and top of 22, maybe 2 millimetres of afternoon showers. And southerly winds still pushing through up to about 35 kilometres an hour. They back off on Friday in a mostly sunny afternoon and 24 degrees. And then fine and sunny for Saturday, Sunday and Monday. A bit warmer too, 25 on Saturday with the northerlies coming back, 26 on Sunday and 27 on Monday. Temperatures at the moment, ocean shores sitting on 16 degrees. Bow Desert, you're sitting on 7. 12 at Mwillimbah, 6 at Tambourine Mountain, Coomabah sitting on 14, and at Coolangatta you're sitting on 12 degrees and 14 at the Gold Coast Seaway. Good morning. 94.1 FM. There's the models. Out of mind, out of sight. 7 past 6.

Dan Hartman, I Can Dream About You. The models are out of mind, out of sight. Multi-vehicle crash southbound at Eagleby causing a few little dramas. We'll get an update on that very shortly with Mark at 94.1 FM. 6:15, you're listening out for Roy Orbison. You're listening out for the Roy Orbison song, and what a great song it is too. And when you hear it, I want you to be the ninth caller through, 155-383-941. She's a Mystery to Me. When you hear that, be the ninth caller through, and you'll win the double pass to go along to the Wesley Orbison proudly presenting You Got It, a salute to Roy Orbison, which is going to be on at our sponsors, Twin Town Services Club, this Saturday night. Your chance to win that double pass soon at 94.1 FM. It's Glenn Charick, Dream Lover.

0: Glenn Shorrock. 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We'll check in with the bars at 6.30. Might be a few boats heading out again this morning before the wind turns up tomorrow. Going to be a strong wind warning tomorrow for Gold Coast waters and a gale warning for Byron Coast waters. On shore, getting up to about 40 kilometres an hour from the south-southeast. And those winds will stick around actually Thursday and Friday as well. They do start to back off Thursday and Friday. And most days it'll be partly cloudy with a shower or two. Not today, though. 25 degrees and looking rather spectacular. We get an update on the bars at 6.30 this morning. We'll do an update on the traffic with Mark next and find out about this accident at Eagleby.
1: Are you thinking about becoming a pilot? 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Or do you have a child or grandchild interested in flying? Mooloolambah Aero Club Flight Training School commences this Monday, the 21st of September. 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
0: Down, down. Now, Mark, the M1, what's going on?
3: Thanks, Richard. We've got the M1 slowing up northbound through Upper Coomera into Pimpamar and then from Loganholme towards Slacks Creek as well. There is a multi-vehicle crash on the M1 southbound through Eagleby. That's got traffic slowing up there. We've got the Gold Coast Highway, 28-minute run from Surfers Paradise south to Palm Beach in the current traffic. Southport Narang Road, building around Ashmore Road through Molondina, as is Reedy Creek Road through Bermuda Street. It is flowing okay on Bermuda Street around Christine Avenue, Burley Waters. 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It's Mark Jansfield, and that's traffic on 94.1 Goldie FM.

Lemon Piper's Green Tambourine. 27 past 6, 94.1 FM. Beautiful morning. We'll check in with the bars next. Point Danger VMR and Marine Rescue Southport to see what conditions are like this morning. Here's Blondie and In the Flesh.

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1: 6:30. Let's find out what conditions are like this morning at Marine Rescue Point Danger. Morning, Paul. You're busy this morning?
2: Fairly busy, Richard. We've got 12 on the log. There's probably 30-odd out there, 30-plus.
1: Yeah.
2: So it's been fairly steady. I can just see two trawlers coming in now. None have come in so far, but there's two on the horizon coming in.
1: Yep.
2: We've got slight in the seaway, slight at the entrance. Just a beautiful day. The sun's up, hardly a cloud in the sky.
1: Beautiful.
2: We have winds at the moment, 5 to 6 knots from the west, a temperature of 14.7. And we have a wind warning tomorrow all the way down the coast, from the Sunshine Coast all the way to the Byron Coast. We've got a gale warning, actually, tomorrow.
1: It's going to get strong.
2: Yes, it is. Yeah. Okay. But they're making the most of it today. But I thought we would have had more than 12 on the log at this stage. But
1: tide times?
2: Tide times at the moment, the next one's 10:45 this morning. We have a high of 1.48. And at 16:54 this afternoon, we have a low of 0.43.
1: We're up to date.
2: We are.
1: You have a good day.
2: You too. See you later.
1: See bye. Yeah, we're in for some strong winds tomorrow. Onshore, they're going to pick up southeasterly, south-southeasterly, actually 30 to 40 kilometres an hour. And there will be a shower or two tomorrow, Thursday and Friday. But don't worry, it clears up for the weekend. Today looking really nice, of course. Light winds and 25 degrees. Those winds will go northerly eventually. Down at Point Danger VMR, sitting up on the above Jarambar Beach. Morning, Peter.
3: Morning, Richard. Morning, listeners. How are we?
1: Nice.
3: It's a lovely morning, actually. Yeah, it's pretty calm. There's just a little bit of northerly wind coming across now, which could be why we don't have as many boats out as I thought. We're enough to keep me on my toes, but not frantic this morning.
1: Hey, can you see any fog there from where you are? Though the Bureau was saying possible chance of morning fog, but I don't think there's any around, is there?
3: No. Sometimes it really sits over Cook Island and you just can't see anything down there. But it's pretty clear this morning, actually.
1: Yes, yeah, okay.
3: Fine. Just a few clouds on the horizon, but otherwise beautiful sunny day. What have we got? We've got a wave rider of 0.9 average and 1.27 max. So we've rated the bar slight to moderate at the moment. The swell is from the east-northeast, and the water temp is a balmy 21.1. I love it over 21.
1: Yes.
3: The current temperature at the Coolangatta Airport is 12 degrees. Wind there is from the west at 4 to 5 knots, but as I said, offshore it's northwest. You can see the north starting to come up, and that's 6 knots from the northwest offshore. Uh-huh. 15 boats have gone out. I've got 6 on the log. So not performing too well there. None of them have spoken to me, which is sort of good, I suppose. They're all on the app,
1: yeah.
3: which is great. And I've got 30 surfers in the water, and we've had one trawler come in this morning.
1: Okay.
3: So tides. High is the next one at 10:52 a.m., and that's 1.46 metres. And then we have a low at 4:52 p.m., this afternoon, and that's at 0.47 metres. And we've just got the big dredge has just gone back out to operate right in front of the bar today. So if you are thinking of going out, just keep well clear of that.
1: Yes, look out for it.
3: Yeah, that's right. You probably can't miss it, but I should just say it anyway.
1: So, yeah, warn people. Righto, mate. Thanks for the update. You have a good day.
3: You too. Thank you. Bye.
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5: Only sunshine covers the coast more than 94.1.

Roxette and Dangerous. Rolling Stones and Brown Sugar. That motor vehicle crash southbound Eagleby has been cleared up on the M1. That's good news. You're listening out for Roy Orbison. She's a mystery to me. When you hear it, I want you to be the ninth caller through on 555-383-941 to win your double pass to see the Wesley Orbison proudly presenting You've Got It, a salute to Roy Orbison, this Saturday night, which is taking place at our sponsors, Twin Town Services Club. Your double pass awaits you when you hear that song, all right? Don't ring now. I can see the lines flashing already. No, not yet. She's a mystery to me when you hear it. Ninth caller through at 94.1 FM. Here's Stevie Wonder and Uptight. Everything's all right. 17 to 7.

0: Stevie Wonder, and all right, everything's all right, and I'm a little bit uptight at 94.1 FM. It's a quarter to seven. We'll check on the roads very shortly with Mark and have a look at some of the events that have taken place on this day. Which city was it here in Australia that in 24 hours got 156 millimetres of rain in 1957? A very famous domain name was registered on this day in 1997. You'll be surprised how they came about with the name. It was originally going to be called Backrub. I know, weird. And it was also on this day, and I'm going to give you a couple of clues here and see if you can work it out. It was in 1962 that they had their very first hit, and it remained in the top five for 5 weeks. And they got the name of this particular band after going along to a bowling alley where they were auditioning to be the entertainment. And they were flatly turned down. Not interested. And they thought, oh, actually, we quite like the name of the lounge at this bowling alley. That's what we'll call our group. You'll find out, any ideas? You'll find out who that is just before 7 at 94.1 FM.
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0: it's steady, damn. Now, Mark, where's it slow?
5: Thanks, Richard. The M1 is slowing up northbound Pimpamar and then southbound through Arundel. A breakdown to watch for southbound through Upper Coomera. An earlier crash has been cleared southbound through Eagleby with traffic held up there now moving south. We've got the Gold Coast Highway, a 33-minute trip from Surfers Paradise south to Palm Beach in the current traffic. 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

Eric Carmen, Make Me Lose Control, 94.1 FM, 4 to 7. Let's have a look at the events that have taken place on this day, Tuesday, 15th of September. A little bit damp in Hobart on this day in 1957. 156 millimetres of rain in 24 hours. Wow, that was a record. Gidget, Lost in Space, Green Acres and I Spy. A number of you guessed it correctly. Bruce, you didn't. Made its debut on US television on this day in 1965. June Salter, the Australian actress, she was a legend, wasn't she? 69 years of age when she passed away in 2001. Played Elizabeth McKenzie in The Restless Years and was in the 60s comedy program The Mavis Branston Show. Google.com, that was registered on this day in 1997 by a couple of PhD students in the US. It was their search engine, which was originally nicknamed Backrub. That's what they called it. Wouldn't be the same, would it? I'll just backrub that U2 album, found out what year it was released. I'll just backrub when the next festival is taking place on the Gold Coast. It doesn't sound right, does it? Well, I eventually changed it to Google, but it was spelt G-O-O-G-O-L. No, not Google Meal. No, it was the number one followed by 100 zeros, a mathematical term for that. Above my pay grade. Madonna's children's book, The English Roses, released on this day in 2003. And it was also on this day that they got to the US charts for the very first time, all the way back in 1962. I'm not going to tell you where the band's from, that'll give it away. But they got into the US charts, and in actual fact, they got to number one and stayed there for 5 weeks. It wasn't that long before this song that they actually auditioned to play in a lounge in a local bowling alley, here's the clue, in New Jersey. But they were turned down flat, failed the audition. Nah, not interested, guys, get lost. So they decided to adopt the name of the bowling alley lounge because they liked the sound of it. The Four Seasons and Frankie Valli getting into the charts on this day for the very first time, and a whole string of hits after this one, and Sherry in 1962.

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3: Good morning, I'm Lee Harrison. Energy Minister Chris Bowen says there are no immediate plans for another cut to the fuel excise. Petrol and diesel prices are expected to rise in the coming weeks due to tensions in the Middle East. Economists warn another excise cut could push up interest rates. Mr. Bowen has told the ABC another cut is unlikely.
4: We said that the excise cut was temporary. We were very clear on that right from the beginning. We did extend it a bit to have it gradually return to more normal levels. That has played out. You know, we're not going to respond to every daily movement on the world oil price.
3: Defence has released new data showing an increase in the number of people joining the Army, Navy and Air Force. Michael Packey reports.
5: Just over 8,100 people enlisted in the ADF in the last financial year, the highest intake in 16 years. Almost 4,000 were recruited by the Army, a little over 2,200 joined the Air Force, and 2,000 joined the Navy. This cohort was chosen from 74,000 applications. Defence says a mix of people are enlisting, including permanent residents from some of our international partners like the UK and New Zealand. About 7% of people left the ADF over the last year, the lowest level in about a decade. Michael Packey, Canberra.
3: Arab states have called off a meeting with Iran as Houthi rebels launched fresh strikes on Saudi Arabia. The Tehran-aligned rebels say they struck an airbase in retaliation for hundreds of Saudi airstrikes in recent days. US Vice President J.D. Vance says the Trump administration is following the developments closely.
6: We've been in constant contact with the Emiratis, the Saudis, and others who are affected in the region. So it's something the United States administration is very much on top of. We've also been engaged in direct conversations with the Houthis themselves. So we actually feel like we are on top of the situation.
3: One Nation leader Pauline Hanson is being urged to apologise for offending Aboriginal people, including voters she's meant to represent. Comments from a 2025 podcast where Senator Hanson described Indigenous Australians as the most primitive race on earth.
6: The United States administration is very much on top of. We've also been engaged in direct conversations with the Houthis themselves. So we actually feel like we are on top of the situation.
3: One Nation leader Pauline Hanson is being urged to apologise for offending Aboriginal people, including voters she's meant to represent.

0: I'd like to remind her that that means First Nations people. You have people from the Torres Strait Islands, Cape York, Cairns. You have people in Mount Isa, in central Queensland, and the Gold Coast area.
1: In other news, the Prime Minister's given up an honorary membership to a golf club in his Sydney electorate. He says he wasn't aware of it until it came to light after it was revealed Marrickville Golf Club received a $6 million government grant to fix its sewage system. And iconic designer Bob Mackie, who dressed stars including Cher, Dolly Parton and Madonna, has died at the age of 87. This is AIR National News. Rugby league first up, and a Sharks enforcer says he's inspired by the bravery of teammate Brayden Trindle. The Cronulla playmaker starred in his return from a dislocated shoulder in a knockout final win over the Cowboys. Prop Adam Fanua Blake says Trindle showed courage to help keep their season alive.
2: Seeing him put his body through the ringer, it gives you a bit of admiration for him and what he does for the team. So, yeah, look. I knew he was hurting a bit there at the weekend, but I feel like he'll be better for it this weekend.
1: Swans veteran Dane Rampey says it's a thrill and a privilege to be named as stand-in captain ahead of the side's preliminary final. Sydney will host Fremantle at the SCG on Friday night. Rampey says it's bittersweet as he takes over from injured skipper Callum Mills.
3: Obviously, just there was probably a collective sigh around the ground when Cal went down, and that was heartbreaking for him and for us. We've had plenty of conversations. He hasn't said necessarily one thing, but me and Millsy are really tight. This is a circumstance that we've been dealt, and we just got to keep on keeping on.
1: In AFLW, Hawks captain Emily Bates will miss the rest of the season after scans confirmed she suffered a ruptured ACL. And Queensland rugby fans will be treated to an Anzac Day double at Suncorp Stadium next year. The Reds will host the Blues in Brisbane the night before the Wallabies' historic test against the All Blacks. Australian Independent Radio News.
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5: Beautiful morning and a lovely day. Good morning. 94.1 FM, 6 past 7, 25 degrees we're heading for today. It will be fine and sunny. The light winds we're getting at the moment, they're west-northwest, right about 7 kilometres an hour. They'll go northerly, 15 to 25 kilometres an hour. And then it goes just a little pear-shaped for tomorrow, Thursday and Friday, with partly cloudy days, a shower or two and very strong winds. Strong wind warning tomorrow for Gold Coast waters and a gale warning for Byron Coast waters. On shore tomorrow, 13 to 23 degrees, just a millimetre of shower activity in the morning, but the south-southeasterlies, 30 to 40 kilometres an hour. Wow. They back off a little bit on Thursday with an afternoon or evening shower, southerly up to 35 k's an hour, and on Friday, a mostly sunny afternoon, which means the cloud must be clearing, and 24 degrees on Friday, millimetre of shower activity in the southeasterlies back to 15 to 25 kilometres an hour. Then the weekend. It's looking pretty good, actually. Winds swing round to the north. Fine and sunny Saturday, Sunday and Monday. And the temperatures climb up a little bit. Still a bit cool on Saturday morning, 11 degrees. Top of 25, 26 on Sunday and 27 on Monday. At the moment, ocean shore sitting on 18 degrees. Congratulations, Bow Desert. You're into double digits. You've gone from 7 to 10. Coomabah sitting on 16 degrees, as is Murwillumbah. 7 at Tambourine Mountain, 16 at Coolangatta and 16 at the Gold Coast Seaway. 94.1 FM Sport Group members, couple of you this morning. Shout out for your birthday and just above it all too. Enter the draw for lunch or dinner for two to our sponsors, the House of Siam. And on the list of celebrities born on this day is a very famous film director, actually. Done some great movies over the years. Midnight Express, that was good. Platoon, that was excellent. Wall Street, the original one. And I'll play a song to celebrate this particular director's birthday. He's 80 years old today. From one of his movies in which the lead character was Val Kilmer. Any ideas what movie it might be? I bet you don't. You'll hear it. You'll hear about it after John Cougar Mellencamp. And check it out at 94.1 FM, 8 past 7.

0: John Cougar Mailing Camp checking it out. 94.1 FM, 12 past 7. It's not even windy yet. The wind's not due till tomorrow, but we've got a tree down. Westbound Galleon Way between Picabeen Road. Just look out for that if you're in the area. We don't want you getting tangled up in the branches.
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0: 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Just a couple of you this morning. Lynn Crossy at Labrador. Happy birthday, Lynn. Beautiful day to celebrate your birthday. And good luck in the draw for lunch or dinner for two to the House of Siam. And Glenn Hamilton. Same for you, Glenn. Glenn from Tullabudra. Have a great day today, Glenn. And you might be visiting our sponsors, the House of Siam, if you win the draw on Friday. Congratulations. Thank you for being 94.1 FM Sport Group members. Tommy Lee Jones celebrating a birthday today, born in Texas. The 80-year-old actor won Academy Award for the Best Supporting Actor for his role in The Fugitive in 1993. He's done a lot of work over the years, hasn't he? Coal Miner's Daughter, Batman Forever, Men in Black and all the sequels, US Marshals, Lincoln. He is celebrating 80 years old today as Tommy Lee Jones. Paula Duncan, what a great character she was in Danny Francis in Cop Shop. She's 74 years of age today. That's where she met her future husband too, John Osikic. But I think they divorced in 2001. She has since remarried, but she's very well known in the TV commercial for the Spray and Wipe, the Ajax household cleaner. Remember, she plays the mum rushing around the house. Sticks in your head, that tune, doesn't it? Paula Duncan, born in Cooma, New South Wales, 74 years old today. Tom Hardy, yes, he's starred in lots of things. Tinker, Tailor, Soldier, Spy, The Dark Knight Rises, Dunkirk, Peaky Blinders. The London actor is 49 years old today, was also in Mad Max Fury Road. Henry celebrating a birthday today. Henry is 42 years of age today. He decided to shift to the US to spend some time over there, but he's come back home to the UK, but not quite in the role that he thought he might have after getting that letter from his old man saying, mate, you're a nobody. Prince Harry celebrating his birthday today. He's 42 years of age. And this famous director celebrating a birthday today, Oliver Stein, born in New York City. He's 80 years old today. He's done so many movies over the years, including Midnight Express, Silver Door, Platoon, Wall Street, JFK, Alexander and Snowden. And he did that famous movie of The Doors with Val Kilmer playing the iconic frontman Jim Morrison. And Val was so determined to land the role of Jim Morrison in this movie, he spent months learning 50 Doors songs. And then he videoed himself doing these Doors songs and mailed it directly to Oliver Stone, the birthday boy, and he got the part, which is a good enough excuse to play this great song from The Doors, Peace Frog. Oliver Stone, movie director, 80 years old today.

0: Stone. Chicago. The Doors, Peace Frog. Oliver Stone, director of that movie, The Doors, with Val Kilmer playing the part of Jim Morrison, celebrates his birthday today, 80 years of age. And I wasn't aware that his vocal impressions were so flawless. I'm talking about Val Kilmer playing the part of Jim Morrison in the movie, that when the surviving members of the Doors bands listened to the audio, they couldn't distinguish between Val Kilmer's voice and the real one of Jim Morrison. That's amazing, isn't it? He was that determined to get the part. Consequently, the vast majority of the live concert audio heard and seen in the final cut features actually Val Kilmer singing the lines rather than lip-syncing over original studio tracks. That's incredible. And the director of that movie, Oliver Stone, and all the other movies he's done as well, is 80 years old today. Then happy birthday to our 94.1 FM Sport Group members, Lynn Crossey at Labrador and Glenn Hamilton at Tullabudgera. Happy birthday, guys. Good luck in the draw for lunch or dinner for two. To our sponsors, the House of Siam. We'll do the draw on Friday for the week. We've got a tree down. We'll find out where next, 19 past 7.
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0: Down, this valley, down. Now, this tree, what's going on, Mark?
3: Thanks, Richard. There's a tree come down on Currumbin Creek Road, the westbound direction between Galleon Way and Pigamine Road through Currumbin Waters. The M1 is slowing up northbound Pimpamar into Ormo and Yatla and then southbound through Helensvale and Arundel with a breakdown to watch out for southbound before Foxwell Road up at Coomera. On the Gold Coast Highway, a bit over half an hour from Surfers Paradise to Palm Beach in the current traffic. It's getting busy on Smith Street, Gavin, as you head eastbound towards the start of the motorway. 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That's our sponsor. It's Mark Jansfield, and that's traffic on 94.1 Goldie

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Our biggest data centre could draw a quarter of Queensland's total power. All the details coming up in the news next at 94.1 FM, 27 past 7. Oh, and you're listening out for Roy Orbison. She's a mystery to me. When you hear it, ninth caller through, 55-383-941 to win your double pass to see Wesley Orbison proudly presenting. You got it. Yes, a tribute to Roy Orbison at our sponsor's Twin Town Services Club this Saturday night. Your chance to win soon at 94.1 FM.

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1: This is Air News Queensland. I'm Lee Harrison. Australia's largest proposed data centre could draw a quarter of Queensland's energy supply. Peter Jones reports.
2: The $32 billion data centre is proposed for a location near Tara, about 250 kilometres west of Brisbane. Singapore-based developer ZeraDC's proposed digital park would have a peak capacity equivalent to just over 2 gigawatts, a power draw comparable to 1.5 million Australian households. At the end of its four-phase rollout, it could draw about 47 gigawatt hours a day. The Western Downs Regional Council is considering the development application for the project. Electromechanical engineer Andreas Helwig has told the ABC the project could be a test case for how to power the computing facilities. Peter Jones, Air News.
1: Three masked men are on the run after a break and enter in Logan. The group forced entry into a Marsden home last night and demanded money before assaulting a 24-year-old male occupant. The victim sustained minor injuries. The offenders fled with a stolen phone. A worker sustained life-threatening injuries following an incident at a central Queensland coal mine. The man in his 70s was working on a compressed air pipeline near Emerald on Saturday, but he was critically injured. Resources Safety and Health Queensland has confirmed certain operations will remain suspended. Despite strong popularity among grey nomads hitting the road, another caravan company has closed its doors. With more on that story, Steve Barker.
3: Less than a year after the sudden collapse of Zone RV, another Sunshine Coast-based caravan manufacturer, Australian Off-Road, has closed suddenly. The Courier-Mail says the company ceased operating late last week, with customers saying they've been unable to make contact with the company. AOR's phone line has been disconnected, its website is down, its social media accounts deactivated, and its factory and office space in Caloundra empty. Existing owners are also worried about what the situation means for their warranties and servicing. Steve Barker, Air News.
1: And a number of train lines will ground to a halt over the school holidays due to maintenance work. The Gold Coast and Beenleigh lines will be impacted for 2 weeks from Saturday. Rail replacement buses will be rolled out to help keep passengers moving. To sport now, Xavier Willison has been named as the Broncos' best for 2026, receiving his first Paul Morgan medal. The 24-year-old beat out the likes of Pat Carrigan and six-time winner Payne Haas. Willison says it was an honour to accept the award.
4: People have won it in the past. They've been Broncos greats, and I've always aspired to be one since joining the club. And to be in the likes of those people who have won the award is just a huge honour, and I'm truly grateful.
1: Corey Jensen was named Club Person of the Year. Still with league, Nathan Cleary remains in doubt for the Panthers' preliminary final after being diagnosed with a stress-related bone issue in his foot. And Queensland rugby fans will be treated to an Anzac Day double at Suncorp Stadium next year. The Reds will host the Blues in Brisbane the night before the Wallabies' historic test against the All Blacks. This is Air News Queensland.
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6: Around about 6:30 this morning, quite a few boats had headed out over the Tweed Bar. There's about 15 plus, and about 30 odd had gone through the Seaway. Conditions looking pretty nice offshore. Northwesterlies below 10 knots today, tending northerly 10 to 15 in the morning, and reaching up to 20 knots offshore south of Point Lookout in the evening. Seas below half a metre, increasing to around about a metre around about midday. Wave rider buoy off the Tweed this morning was 0.9 of an average and 1.27 on a maximum. Water temperature just over 21 degrees, 21.1. Tides, high tide coming up at 10:45 this morning, low tide this afternoon just before 5 p.m. Forecast, looking very nice. Tomorrow, not so. Well, it's going to be all right tomorrow, so it's going to be windy. Today, 25 degrees, and the winds will go northerly. And a strong wind warning tomorrow for Gold Coast waters, and also a gale warning for Byron Coast waters, and a shower or two expected coming through in the morning, just a millimetre. And those south-southeasterly winds tomorrow will be 30 to 40 kilometres an hour, a top of 23 degrees and a partly cloudy day. And partly cloudy with a shower or two Thursday and Friday. Look, as far as the showers are concerned, we're talking just a couple of millimetres. Maybe in the afternoon or evening on Thursday and 22 degrees. Those southerly winds still strong. They back off a little, but still strong, 35 kilometres an hour. And mostly sunny afternoon on Friday and 24 degrees southeasterlies back to 25 k's an hour. And you're thinking, oh no, the weekend's not going to be any good. It's going to be really nice. Fine, sunny conditions Saturday, Sunday, Monday with northerly winds back. Temperatures climb up. 11 degrees Saturday morning, top of 25, 26 Sunday and 27 on Monday. At the moment, Coolangatta 19, 11 Tambourine Mountain, 18 at Coomba Bar and 17 at the Gold Coast Seaway. 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

0: Roy Orbison. She's a mystery to me. I can see every husband nodding his head. 94.1 FM. Good morning, Kim at Mermaid Waters.
1: Good morning, Richard.
0: Caller number 9. Well done. The double pass is yours.
1: Oh, my God. I've been trying. Well, this is the third time just a while ago that I've tried you.
0: Well, you've got through. Persistence has paid off. Congratulations.
1: And thank you. And you've been advertising this show at 8 p.m. at night.
0: Yeah, well, it says here, you got it, Roy Orbison, the tribute show, Saturday, 19th September, 2010, 8 p.m. What time do you think it is?
1: 2:30.
0: Hang on, I'm just Googling it. You're absolutely right. Yep.
1: Yeah, that's good.
0: A salute to Roy Orbison, Wesley Orbison, presents You Got It, starring John Steffen. He spoke with Rhonda yesterday at 94.1 FM. Yeah, Saturday 19th of September, 2:30. You're quite correct. Does that make you happy?
1: It does, because I don't like driving home late at night, especially if I have to go by myself.
0: I don't blame you, Kim. There's too many idiots out there on the road, isn't there?
1: Yeah, there are. Yeah, absolutely.
0: Well, 2:30 will make it a little bit more comfortable for you, won't it?
1: Yes, it will.
0: Okay, and who are you going to take?
1: My sister.
0: Oh, good. Yeah, you've got to share it with her. It's a great show, apparently. It's absolutely fantastic, and you want to share it with someone.
1: Yeah, well, actually, the Everly Brothers show with Roy Orbison.
0: Oh!
1: A couple of ago too, so that was fabulous, but this is a different boy, John.
0: Yes.
1: Steffen,
0: that's right. Oh, well, you'll enjoy it. Good on you, Kim.
1: Yeah.
0: And thanks for correcting me. I had no idea, so just as well you're on the ball.
1: Lucky. I checked it out yesterday, just in case.
0: Well, good
1: when
0: thinking.
1: When you were saying 8 p.m.
0: Well, you and your sister have a great time on Saturday afternoon.
1: Thank you very much. And thank you, 94.1.
0: Absolute pleasure. Kim, you hang on there. I'll let you know how you can get your hands on your tickets. It's 13 to 8. We'll find out about this fallen down tree. Westbound on Currumbin Road between Galley and Wan Pigabeen. We'll do that next.

0: the Babies. Isn't it time? 10 to 8, 94.1 FM. Some more Roy Orbison tribute tickets to give away. You got it. Saturday afternoon at our sponsors, Twin Town Services Club. Got some more of those after 9 o'clock with Rhonda this morning. A bit of a problem with a tree down on Currumbin Road. We'll get the full update on that in just a moment at 94.1 FM.
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2: Thanks, Richard. We've still got that tree down on Currumbin Creek Road, a westbound direction between Galleon Way and Piccabeen Road, Currumbin Waters. It is causing traffic to slow both directions through there. The M1 is on the brakes northbound Pippamar into Ormo and Yatla, southbound around Helensvale and Arundel, with a breakdown to watch for around Upper Coomera southbound. On the Gold Coast Highway, around 34 minutes, Surfers Paradise south to Palm Beach, a busy run Smith Street, Gavin eastbound direction, and also Somerset Drive, Mudrabar. 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That's our sponsor. It's Mark Jansfield, and that's traffic on 94.1 Goldie FM. Baby.

Paul Carrick, every time you walk in the room. 94.1 FM, 4 to 8. Thank you, John, for the text message. Morning, Richard. Could you play the new Brian Cadd song, please? John at Miami. Well, funnily enough, it was actually in the program this morning to play last hour, but I couldn't fit it in. So here it is for you. This is Brian Cadd. He hasn't been too well lately, but he's on the mend and he's doing well. Brian Cadd, the one that got away. 94.1 FM, 3 to 8.

0: national news. Hawthorn ruckman Lloyd Meek has full faith in the MCG ground staff to have the ground in excellent condition following last week's NFL match. Turf covering the entire gridiron has been replaced ahead of Saturday's preliminary final between the Hawks and Lions.
1: Yeah, I haven't really thought about it too much. I know that there hasn't had that much traffic outside of obviously the NFL game and yeah, the odd finals. It gets a lot of traffic throughout the year and it's always pretty immaculate. Like, they do a pretty good job, the groundskeepers there, so nah, not too fazed by it.
0: To rugby league now, and the Panthers may still be without Nathan Cleary for their preliminary final despite him avoiding suspension. The club's confirmed the star playmaker has been diagnosed with a stress-related bone issue in his foot and will need to be monitored by medical staff. Brisbane Lions FC are into the Australia Cup semi-finals after beating Perth Glory and Melbourne City. Tonight they'll face Victorian heavyweight South Melbourne for a spot in the national final. Captain Sean Carlos says it's an exciting position to be in.
2: We have never been in this position. We've never gotten around the round of 16. So to be this far in is amazing in itself. An away trip is just as good. And we're going to be playing a quality side.
0: And Australia's three-match one-day series against Zimbabwe begins this afternoon. Australian Independent Radio News.
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7: Absolutely stunning, isn't it? Beautiful morning.
8: Beautiful. Make the most of it because we've got some windy conditions coming. Strong wind warning tomorrow for Gold Coast waters. Gale warning for Byron Coast waters tomorrow. Today, though, 25 degrees. Light winds going northerly, 15 to 25 kilometres an hour. West-northwest at the moment, around about 9 k's an hour. And then partly cloudy with a shower or two and strong winds for tomorrow, Thursday and Friday. The winds start backing off from Thursday. But certainly tomorrow, south-southeasterly, 30 to 40 kilometres an hour. We'll find out what that's going to do to the beach with Scott Fransman from the Gold Coast City Council Lifeguard Service very shortly. And a little bit cooler too, 23 degrees tomorrow, 22 on Thursday with an 11 degree start, 24 on Friday with a mostly sunny afternoon. As far as the shower activity concerned over those 3 days, look, we're talking a couple of millimetres or less, not too much to worry about. And then fine and sunny for the weekend. Wind swings round to the north and the temperatures climb back up again. 25 Saturday, 26 Sunday and 27 on Monday. At the moment, just about everywhere up and down the Tweed Coast, including Murwillumbah and inland, sitting on somewhere between 19 and 20 degrees, 13 out in the hinterland, 20 at the Gold Coast Seaway, 94.1 FM. I couldn't think a better way to kick off this hour than this great song. Eric Clapton and Layla at 94.1 FM.

0: 94.1 FM Beach and Surf Report is brought to you by our sponsor, Club Musgrave. 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
1: Scott Fransman from the Gold Coast City Council Lifeguard Service sunning himself on the balcony down at the Lifeguard Centre at Burley, the Warren Young Centre. Good morning, Scott.
2: Good morning, Richard. Yeah, it's really, really, really nice at the moment down the beach. I'd sort of, if you're looking at coming to the beach today, I reckon get out now while you can, because I think it might get a little bit uglier as the day goes on.
1: Oh, really? And
2: at the moment it's just there's not too much wind, but it looks like it's going to pick up from the north northeast later on. So I guess at the moment it's just pretty light, and it's really good out here at the moment. So yeah, probably get in before lunchtime. That's my tip for today. And
1: okay,
2: yeah, we're just coming up. The high tide's coming up to about 10:45. It'd be good for an afternoon walk. There's like a 4:54 low tide. So if you're looking for an afternoon walk, there'd be plenty of nice hard sand to have a walk. And and yeah, geez, it looks nice. The water's, it keeps getting slightly warmer. It's about 21.3 today. So
1: yeah,
2: it's nice in. Yeah, very clean, but not much on the swell front. It's backed off a little bit again. There's really not too much on offer for the board riders. Just some small point waves now, but it's sort of filling up with the incoming tide. But probably only about a quarter of a metre at the most as well. So not much on offer there, but yeah, swimming conditions and beach conditions, Richard, look really good today at this stage.
1: Now, what's the wind tomorrow? We're talking about a strong wind warning on the Gold Coast, gale warning on the Byron Coast, onshore, south-southeasterlies, 30 to 40 kilometres an hour. What's that going to do for the surf and the waves for the board riders tomorrow?
2: Yeah, well, it looks like it's going to pick up and be a bit like last week again, I guess. It's just all those southern points will be the places to get out of the wind there, and the open beaches in the northern end of the coast will get really wind affected. But yeah, the next couple of days is looking like it's going to be very, very windy, and there's a increase in swell too. So it's yeah, like I said, I think now could be the time to get in and make the most of this while it is at the moment.
1: Okay. Just make sure you don't fall asleep sitting there in the sun, because I know it's easy to do that when the temperature is so nice.
2: it's one of those mornings, like I went for a walk before work just over around James Street at Burley there, and it's just really nice in the sunshine. It's just that really good temperature. It's not too hot, not too cold, but it's just, yeah, it feels really soothing. But yeah, get in and have a swim and in that salt water and make you feel a lot better, I think, today.
1: Speak to you tomorrow.
2: Thanks, Richard. See you, mate.
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0: Donna Ross, Chain Reaction, 25 past 8, 94.1 FM. I didn't mention this guy when we were doing celebrity birthdays just after 7 o'clock this morning, and a news story has come through about him in the last half hour, just before 8 o'clock actually. Henry celebrating a birthday today is what I mentioned. Born in London, 42 years of age, and then shifted to the US with his wife and kids because he wanted to live over there, but now he's back in the UK. Maybe not quite the role that he was hoping for after receiving that letter from his daddy saying, "You're just a nobody, mate." Henry Charles Albert David Windsor, Prince Harry, 42 years old today, and it's just been announced on an overseas website, and it's been picked up by the local websites as well, that they've pulled their children out of the school that they've only just started because of security concerns. And I don't think the school apparently is very hard to get to because of a lot of heavy traffic. And I know you're all rolling your eyes saying, "Oh, we all put up with that." No, it's the security problem, you see. Because if they're stuck in heavy traffic, they're sitting there, can I be so blunt, like sitting ducks. So they're having to change schools. No word on what school they're going to be going to. It's a sad indictment on society, isn't it, these days, when we have to have security guards to protect politicians, members of the royal family. The local chemist shops, supermarkets, shopping centres, Telstra, Vodafone and Optus shops all have security guards outside. Harvey Norman, JB Hi-Fi, they all have security guards. Trams and buses. Where did we go wrong?
1: Are you thinking about becoming a pilot, perhaps something you've always wanted to do? Or do you have a child or grandchild interested in flying? Mooloolambah Aero Club Flight Training School commences this Monday, the 21st of September. For a chance to win an introductory training flight worth $300, go to 941fm.com.au, click on the small plane and then fill in your details. This is where pilots start their training, which may end with international airlines travelling the world.
0: Damn, damn. Now, Mark, we've got a bit of a drama, and all of a sudden I've got a problem with the computer that's just playing up, but it's just stopped. That's all right. Now, Mark, what's going on? We got a crash?
2: Thanks, Richard. We've got a crash reported on Bermuda Street, southbound direction around Christine Avenue. There is a bit of a delay to make your way through that intersection. And then it's also a busy run, Reedy Creek Road and Bermuda Street as well. We've got the M1 slowing up southbound around Coomera through to Narang. And then northbound, it's on the brakes, Pimpamar and into Yatala and Stapleton as well. There was an earlier breakdown around Yatala that's been causing problems for the northbound run. We've had that tree cleared from Currumbin Creek Road, Currumbin Waters. Tough new e-scooter and e-bike laws are now in place to stop behaviour that puts lives at risk. Learn more at qld.gov.au, authorised by the Queensland Government, Brisbane. That's our sponsor. It's Mark Jansfield, and that's traffic on 94.1 Goldie FM.

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1: This is Air News Queensland. I'm Lee Harrison. Australia's largest proposed data centre could draw a quarter of Queensland's energy supply. Peter Jones reports.
2: The $32 billion data centre is proposed for a location near Tara, about 250 kilometres west of Brisbane. Singapore-based developer ZeraDC's proposed digital park would have a peak capacity equivalent to just over 2 gigawatts, a power draw comparable to 1.5 million Australian households. At the end of its four-phase rollout, it could draw about 47 gigawatt hours a day. The Western Downs Regional Council is considering the development application for the project. Electromechanical engineer Andreas Helwig has told the ABC the project could be a test case for how to power the computing facilities. Peter Jones, Air News.
1: Three masked men are on the run after a break and enter in Logan. The group forced entry into a Marsden home last night and demanded money before assaulting a 24-year-old male occupant. The victim sustained minor injuries. The offenders fled with a stolen phone. A worker sustained life-threatening injuries following an incident at a central Queensland coal mine. The man in his 70s was working on a compressed air pipeline near Emerald on Saturday, but he was critically injured. Resources Safety and Health Queensland has confirmed certain operations will remain suspended. Despite strong popularity among grey nomads hitting the road, another caravan company has closed its doors. With more on that story, Steve Barker.
3: Less than a year after the sudden collapse of Zone RV, another Sunshine Coast-based caravan manufacturer, Australian Off-Road, has closed suddenly. The Courier-Mail says the company ceased operating late last week, with customers saying they've been unable to make contact with the company. AOR's phone line has been disconnected, its website is down, its social media accounts deactivated, and its factory and office space in Caloundra empty. Existing owners are also worried about what the situation means for their warranties and servicing. Steve Barker, Air News.
1: And a number of train lines will ground to a halt over the school holidays due to maintenance work. The Gold Coast and Beenleigh lines will be impacted for 2 weeks from Saturday. Rail replacement buses will be rolled out to help keep passengers moving. To sport now, Xavier Willison has been named as the Broncos' best for 2026, receiving his first Paul Morgan medal. The 24-year-old beat out the likes of Pat Carrigan and six-time winner Payne Haas. Willison says it was an honour to accept the award.
4: People have won it in the past. They've been Broncos greats, and I've always aspired to be one since joining the club. And to be in the likes of those people who have won the award is just a huge honour, and I'm truly grateful.
1: Corey Jensen was named Club Person of the Year. Still with league, Nathan Cleary remains in doubt for the Panthers' preliminary final after being diagnosed with a stress-related bone issue in his foot. And Queensland rugby fans will be treated to an Anzac Day double at Suncorp Stadium next year. The Reds will host the Blues in Brisbane the night before the Wallabies' historic test against the All Blacks. This is Air News Queensland.
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6: North Easterlies offshore. That's what we're expecting today. The 94.1 FM marine forecast, below 10 knots, tending northerly 10 to 15 in the morning, reaching up to 20 knots offshore south of Point Lookout in the evening. Seas of around about 1.5 metres, increasing to around about a metre around about midday. Wave rider buoy earlier this morning was just under a metre actually, and 1.2 on a maximum. Water temperature's gone up a bit, 21.1 degrees. High tide at a quarter to 11 this morning, low tide at around about 6 minutes to 7 this evening. No, what am I saying? Not 6 minutes to seven. I can't get my timing right. 16:54, Richard, is 6 minutes to five. This afternoon is the low tide. If you're looking for a walk along the hard sand, might be a little bit windy, though, because I think the wind's going to pick up
7: The Bureau saying 25 degrees today on shore with light winds going northerly, 15 to 25 kilometres an hour, and a strong wind warning tomorrow and a gale warning for Byron Coast tomorrow. So it's going to be a little bit breezy with those south-southeasterly winds up to 40 kilometres an hour, partly cloudy with a shower or two tomorrow and 23 degrees. Same for Thursday and Friday, although the wind starts to ease on Thursday and backs right off on Friday, but still getting up to about 25 kilometres an hour, 24 degrees and a mostly sunny afternoon on Friday, and then a beautiful fine sunny weekend and Monday as well, with northerly winds and temperatures between 25 and 27 degrees. Quick snapshot, Talai 15 at the moment, Moranbah 22 and 21 degrees at the Gold Coast Seaway, 94.1 FM.

Chisel and Barnsley. And you got Nothing I Want at 94.1 FM. Renee Gaia, Say I Love You, 18 to 9. Everything is right with the world. Rhonda's arrived to work and she's running a little bit late this morning. I wonder what that's all about. We'll find out just before 9 o'clock. Let's slow things down a bit. Here's Neil Diamond and Heartlight, 94.1 FM.

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0: 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Hard Light, 13 to 9. It would appear Rhonda's late arrival this morning at 94.1 FM is my fault. I don't know how it's my fault. We'll find out just before 9 at 94.1 FM. 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
4: Down, this valley down.
0: Now, Mark, what's going on?
5: Thanks, Richard. The M1 is slowing up northbound Coomera through to Yatala with an earlier breakdown slowing things up. Southbound, it's also on the brakes, Pimpamata, Molondina and into Carrara. On the Gold Coast Highway, 37 minutes from surface south to Palm Beach in the current traffic. Spit Street, Gavin, still a busy run eastbound towards the start of the motorway. Somerset Drive, Mudrabar, also busy both directions. Southport, Narang Road, adding a fair bit around Ashmore Road, Molondina, and busy on Bermuda Street around Christine Avenue, Burley Waters. 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

0: 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What's your problem, Rhonda?
1: You.
0: What have I done? You were running late this morning. You didn't get here until about quarter to 9. What's
2: do you know why?
0: On? Why?
2: I am not in the habit of being padlocked out of this radio station. You
0: Did I lock it?
2: You did. Gosh. And that the key I have for that, because I don't normally need it, is right down the bottom of my bag.
0: Oh, well, I've seen your handbag. It's just like your mind, very jangled up inside.
2: Exactly. So I had to find the key and I had to work out how to open the padlock.
0: I must have just done that accidentally.
2: You must have.
0: The bolt must have dropped down and then I've gone and put the padlock on so somebody doesn't pinch it. Because if you leave it there unlocked, it'll somebody pinch the padlock.
2: And then you've hooked it through the thing that, that locks it. I was at least 15 minutes down there.
0: Yeah, exactly. You push.
2: Trying to find the key first.
0: Did I just almost say BS then? I did.
2: Yes.
0: Okay, now moving on. Have you got tickets to give away?
2: I do have tickets to give away to the Royal Albert. He was lovely yesterday.
0: Oh, you chatted to him. Yes,
2: Stefan. Yeah, thank you, John Stefan. Australian guy. Could think of the John, not the Stefan. He was lovely.
0: Nothing to do with hairdressing.
2: Yeah. No. And he's very good friends with that oldest son
0: Royal. So that's how it came about.
2: Yes. This Wesley saw him performing at the Grand Old Opry.
0: Yes.
2: In Nashville.
0: I gave away a ticket this morning, actually. It was Kim Phelp at Mermaid Waters, who is a 94.1 FM member, because I remember her last name, and it was actually her birthday yesterday. I read it out on the list.
2: Right.
0: Anyway, she corrected me. She said, "What time's the show on, Richard?" I said, 8 o'clock.
2: I've been saying that.
0: She said, "No, it's not.
2: Isn't it?
0: It's 2:30. It's an after." And she was very happy about it because she doesn't like driving of a night time, being a little bit older now. Eventually. So I've changed it on the sheet, okay?
2: Great.
0: So 2:30 on Saturday afternoon.
2: Well, I told everybody yesterday, 8 too.
0: Yeah.
2: So
0: thank
2: you,
0: right.
2: Kim.
0: Yeah, that's right. That's where
2: we
0: it goes.
2: We do make mistakes.
0: You do, don't you? Here's Jimmy Buffett. Sorry I locked out. Didn't get the hint, though. 4 to 9, 94.1 FM.

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1: Morning all, Tuesday morning, another beautiful one. Yes, indeed, 21 at the moment. Looking for that ideal, well, in my book anyway, maximum of 25. It's been amended. I think it was originally yesterday they said we're going to get to 27. So back down to 25 and 21 at the moment. No rain, a little bit of wind expected.

The devil went down to Georgia. He was looking for a soul to steal. He was in a bind because he was way behind, and he was willing to make a deal. When he came across this young man sawing on a fiddle and playing it hot, and the devil jumped up on a hickory stump and said, "Boy, let me tell you what. I guess you didn't know it, but I'm a fiddle player too. And if you'd care to take a dare, I'll make a bet with you. Now you play pretty good fiddle, boy, but give the devil his due. I bet a fiddle of gold against your soul, because I think I'm better than you." The boy said, "My name's Johnny, and it might be a sin, but I'll take your bet, and you're going to regret, because I'm..."

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Johnny said, "Devil, just come on back if you ever want to try again. I done told you once, you son of a bitch, I'm the

0: Bomb, Charlie Daniels Band, love it. The Devil Went Down to Georgia. Tom Canelli and Wasted Time and Ferrante, Accidentally Cully Street. 16 past nine, busy morning this morning, Tuesday morning. It's a beautiful one. Now, I've got a lovely story at about 10:30. We're going to be talking to the treasurer of the Gold Coast's oldest community kindergarten. I love kindies. This is the Broadbeach Kindergarten. My girls went to Gold Coast Kindy, I think, Miss Aero. Anybody remember that? But this kindy's been going as long, if not longer, and it's the only community kindergarten. And, you know, they're coming across a bit of a rough time. There's a lot of reasons why kindies, where they used to be so popular, are perhaps not being patronised quite as much. You know, there are pre-preps and preps and pre-preps, people living in high-rises, people can't afford it, all sorts of reasons. So they're facing a bit of an uncertain financial future. So we're going to have a chat to David. As I said, he's the treasurer. And there's also a story going to be on the Channel 9 local news tonight as well about that. So we all get in first and you'll know all the answers by the time you watch the news. No. We're all mates. I've also got double pass to give away to You Got It, the Roy Orbison show. Probably heard me talking to John yesterday, star of that show. Don't forget, this is a matinee on Saturday at 2:30, all right? And it being Tuesday at 11:30, we've got the one and only Craig Bennett with his Flashback Tuesday, and that is always fun.
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0: 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And our album this week that they are sponsoring is the soundtrack album to the movie FM. Let's have a listen to this.

Steve Miller Band and Fly Like an Eagle. And that is a track off the soundtrack album to the movie FM. And that is our album of the week. And it's being sponsored by McDermott Residential. 16 years, proudly independent, McDermott Residential offer advice and assistance with preparing your home for sale or lease, right through to the end result, which is achieving outstanding results. 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

0: Glen Campbell, Gentle on My Mind, yeah, 60s, and Madonna with Vogue. It is 29 to 10. It is a beautiful morning. Wind is expected to pick up, but that's not too bad because it's not going to be that strong. Tomorrow, think things are going to deteriorate a little bit, so make the most of it today. Yeah, it's gorgeous.
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0: Simon and Garfunkel, yeah, great hit for them in the 70s from their Bridge Over Troubled Water album, and the track's The Boxer, of course. Kid Laroi was in there, Still Yours, and Dionne Warwick. That's what friends are for. Don't say we don't mix up the music for you. He'll give you a bit of everything. That's what we do. 16 to 10. And if you're a music fan, I've got good news. Our dear friends, the Hinterland Community Band, they're having a free concert tomorrow night in Cuddy Park, Swan Lane at Mudrabar, where their concerts are held. It's on Wednesday night from tomorrow from 6:30 until 7:30. So just an hour. Be lovely. Take a picnic blanket or grab a takeaway from one of the local restaurants and enjoy an evening in the park, and some absolutely fantastic music. The repertoire, will be a mix, okay? As I said, just like we do. But they're going to mix it up with pop tunes, swing, and movie themes as well. So make a note of that tomorrow night, just for an hour, 6:30 until 7:30. What a great thing to do. Go and have a check out the Hinterland Community Band.
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a shepherd, even if we die young. Oh, dear, we're a bit late for that. 10 to 10. But I'll tell you what it's not too late for. In fact, it's the right time. If you would like to win a double pass to go and see You Got It, the Roy Orbison show, on Saturday, it is a matinee. We've been giving out the wrong time. Oh, don't say we don't make mistakes. We make lots of them. No, it's on at our sponsor, Twin Towns, 2:30 Saturday. Now's the time to ring. And the number, the only number, 55-383-941. And I will just take a random call. So if you're a Roy Orbison fan, give me a call right now.

0: yeah, Leah, that is Roy Orbison, 7 to 10, and this is David. Hello, David.
1: Hello, how are you?
0: I'm very well, and you were the lucky random caller that my finger happened to fall upon, the button, and you...
1: Thank you very much.
0: Oh, my pleasure indeed.
1: Thank you very much.
0: Off to see the show on Saturday.
1: Okay, that will be great. Thank you.
0: Yeah, it will be great. Don't forget it's a matinee, 2:30.
1: Yes, that's right.
0: Okay,
1: yep, no, that's fine.
0: Where are you from, David? What part of the world?
1: Arundel.
0: Oh, nice. Yes. Yep. Not in Marilyn Munro Drive, are you?
1: No, not there.
0: Oh, right. don't tell me the street. Doesn't matter.
1: No.
0: I had a friend that used to live in Marilyn Munro Drive. It always made me laugh. But no, that's not you. Listen, have a great day on Saturday, and thank you for your interest in 94.1. Thanks, David.
1: Okay, thank you. Bye-bye.
0: Bye.

0: car. That is the Beatles. Congratulations to David from Arundel. He's off to the show, Roy Orbison, on Saturday. Don't lose heart if you didn't get through. Richard's got another double tomorrow, and I too will have another double to give away. Do not panic.
1: Hi, it's Andy. 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

I find it very, very easy to be true. I find myself alone when each day's through. Yes, I'll admit that I'm a fool for you. Because you're mine, I walk the line.

that I can't hide. 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Because you're mine, I walk the line.